0: Vale, a bus has broken down on Pitwater Road at Vineyard Street. The left southbound lane's blocked. Further down at Brookvale, a broken down bus on Pitwater Road. It's southbound in the bus lane outside the car dealers. Oxford Falls roadwork slowing down the Waycoast Parkway at Oxford Falls Road. Pretty busy for Strathfield and Homebush West. Centenary Drive struggling on the approach to Arthur Street both ways. 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That's Sydney's latest traffic.
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3: Hey there, I'm Jai Morse. A Sydney police officer has been charged with child abuse offences following an extensive investigation. Police conducted a search of the officer's home in April, allegedly finding ammunition, a gel blaster and butterfly knives. The 22-year-old has since been charged with a string of offences and will face court in Burwood today. New rules around medicinal cannabis use on our roads have passed New South Wales Parliament. The changes will mean eligible drivers won't lose their licences just because they have THC in their system, but they will have to register and prove they have a prescription. Minister for Roads Jenny Aitchison says the changes won't make things more lenient for those doing the wrong thing.
4: We can't be any clearer. Nobody should drive while impaired by cannabis, alcohol or any other drug. That's not changing and drivers will continue to be tested. Nothing will change at the roadside.
3: Over to politics, and the federal government is dismissing calls they've targeted the wrong people in their migration policy. The opposition claims the crackdown on backpackers and international students won't do much to improve housing affordability or drive down inflation, but Health Minister Mark Butler's told Seven the announcements are warranted.
5: Some pretty reasonable controls on the number of backpackers, not who come necessarily, but who stay for 2 or 3 years.
3: And Sydney's Metro Southwest project has cleared another hurdle, with driverless trains now being tested between Bankstown and Sydenham without a supervisor on board. The final 13K stretch could open as early as mid-next month.
6: GYG are all in on flavour. So when they say the salsa station's on them, don't be shy. More flavour for free? That's GYG done right.
3: In sport, the Roosters are looking to bounce back from their Week 1 finals loss to Penrith. The Tricolours host the Sharks in tomorrow's sudden-death clash. Forward Nat Butcher says they're hungry.
7: Just a couple key areas of the game that we didn't quite execute and Penrith did.
3: On Fox Sports there. And the Swans have made two changes ahead of tonight's AFL prelim against the Dockers. Justin McInerney comes in for his first match in 15 weeks after tearing his hamstring, while Lewis Melican's been recalled for Harry Cunningham, who failed to overcome a calf injury.
8: An opportunity for Lewis to come in and play on their tall forward line.
3: Coach Dean Cox speaking there.
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3: Mostly fine today across Sydney with a top of 22. That sun sticking around right through the weekend with some clouds expected on Monday. Right now it's 16 degrees in the city. Life feels better with gold. Wake up on the bright side of the dial with the Christian O'Connell Show, then head home with Sydney's favourite drive show, Jonesy and Amanda. 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
1: Gold.

This is Higo, and thank God it's Friday! Just got to get your attention because we're doing Totally 80s all this weekend. And coming up real soon, I'm going to get you a 12-inch from The Cure. This is going to be so good. Get you going for a Friday, you know? I'll play you Huey Lewis and the News in just two songs from now. One I haven't rolled out in ages. And now, turn it up for Bowie. Let's dance as we do Totally 80s on Gold.

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0: Paul Carrick's version of When You Walk in the Room. Wake up with the Christian O'Connell Show. Wind down with Jonesy and Amanda for the drive home on Gold. We are doing Totally 80s, and that song has some history about it. Originally done in 1963 by Jackie DeShannon, it has been covered so many times. The Searchers did a version of it. The Sports did a version of it. Stephanie Winslow, don't know who that is. Oh, she's an American country artist, apparently. Then we had Paul Carrick's version. Pam Tillis did a version. Status Quo did a version. Agnetha did a version. Agnetha from ABBA did a version of that song. And that's, it's a, I mean, obviously they love it, but the Paul Carrick version, he's from the UK, and it was big here. Went to number 7 here in Australia and never really did any good anywhere else. So you're welcome, Paul. We loved your version of that song. Totally 80s, continuing shortly with another cover that you might not know is a cover.
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0: 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And what I'm about to play for you is, fellas, just be prepared because the Christian O'Connell Show, we're trying to get through the A to Z of injured body parts and, well, have a listen.
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2: 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And you remember the school chairs with the concrete legs? 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My groin went right on the end of the piece of wood being splintered. I was impaled on the...
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6: Golden Ticket 5.
7: Oh, yes.
8: The golden ticket. It's time now to announce our final winner.
9: Our final winner.
8: Michelle, it's you.
10: Oh, oh my God.
8: You're going to see this amazing show.
10: Oh, thank you. Oh, my God.
9: We're presuming you're a bit of a fan, Michelle.
10: Oh, yeah. I even have the dog named after Ivor.
8: Oh, do you?
9: Your dog's called Ivor.
10: I do. My dog is called Ivor.
8: Well, Ivor Bone.
10: My 14-year-old chose the name. Yes.
8: You're going to have the time of your life. This is the Fleet Steps adjacent to the Opera House.
9: Yeah.
8: You're going to be on the harbour.
9: If you run into Ivor, he would appreciate that story, Michelle.
8: Yeah, tell him about your dog.
9: Yeah, your dog Ivor.
10: Yeah.
6: Statistically, somebody had to win.
10: Oh, that's amazing.
6: Gold.
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7: 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And Walleye Creek, there's been a three-car pile-up on Marsh Street. Two eastbound lanes are blocked approaching Airport Drive. Quite busy around Mascot in general, actually. A broken-down semi-trailer westbound in the Cooks River Tunnel blocking one of the two lanes. At Kemps Creek, we had a truck fire. Baker's Lane still affected at Mamre Road both ways. And at Motorvale, a broken-down bus on Pittwater Road at Vineyard Street. Lane 1 southbound is blocked. 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That's Sydney's latest traffic.
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10: Hey there, I'm Jai Moss. Four people have been arrested in Victoria, accused of travelling to Sydney to carry out criminal contracts. The arrest followed two shootings in Sydney earlier this month, with no injuries reported during the alleged incidents. Two men and a woman in their 20s have been arrested, along with a 16-year-old boy. Also making news, changes to medicinal cannabis road rules in New South Wales, with the state government's proposed legislation passing Parliament. It'll mean eligible drivers won't lose their licences just because they have THC in their system, but they will have to register and prove they have a prescription. Minister for Roads Jenny Aitchison says it's a more common sense system for those who use medicinal cannabis.
11: From now on, eligible medicinal cannabis patients who are not impaired will have a clearer system, a fairer system, more opportunities for education, and a chance to adjust their behaviour before facing any penalties.
10: Over to politics, and the government continues to spruik its migration policy. Health Minister Mark Butler telling Seven Labor's crackdown on international students, backpackers and those who overstay their visas is much needed.
12: I think Australians recognise there's too much visa hopping, there's too many people overstaying their visas. So it was a very comprehensive package.
10: And more disruption for Sydney ferries, with industrial action set to continue into next month. Ferries will be operating a reduced timetable from today until October 15, as workers call for better pay and working conditions. There's also a ban on ferries going at a speed of more than 10 knots, expected to blow out journey times.
9: GYG are all in on great fries. Just Aussie skin on potatoes, clean oil, and their iconic chipotle seasoning. Few ingredients, no compromise.
10: In sport, Blake Brayley is using New South Wales's Origin success as a blueprint for Cronulla's NRL finals campaign. The Sharks co-captains told Fox Sports they're channeling the Blues spirit in tomorrow's do-or-die semi-final against the Roosters.
13: Playing in front of big crowds, high-pressure situations, and I think even being the underdog, I'm sure we will have that same tag.
10: And the Swans and Dockers square off in a blockbuster AFL prelim. Sydney's recalled Justin McInerney and Lewis Melican, while Frio's sticking with the same 22 that conquered the Cats. Swans stand-in skipper Dane Rampey's told Nine they can't wait for tonight's showdown.
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10: Mostly fine today across Sydney with a top of 22. That sun sticking around right through the weekend with some clouds expected on Monday. Right now it's 19 degrees in the city. Life feels better with gold. Wake up on the bright side of the dial with the Christian O'Connell Show, then head home with Sydney's favourite drive show, Jonesy and Amanda. 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
14: Good morning, Sydney. This is Higo. Are you ready for it? Thank God it's Friday! We're doing Totally 80s right through to Sunday. And as part of that, Sunday night, as you know, Australia is celebrating the songs of John Farnham. It's a sold-out show in Melbourne. It's broadcast on Hoyt Cinemas. So what we want to do here at Gold is bring you John Farnham live on 1987's Whispering Jack Tour. We're going to do that from 6 o'clock Sunday evening. The event is also a fundraiser for Hanka, the charity that takes care of more than 5,000 Australians who are diagnosed with head and neck cancer annually, and our man Farnsey is one of those Aussies. If you'd like to donate, go to headandneckcancer.org.au, proudly supported by Gold.

I know you're singing it loud. It's a Friday vibe with the Joe. Wake up with the Christian O'Connell Show. Wind down with Jonesy and Amanda for your drive home. This is gold and we're doing totally 80s. And if you are a fan of Beverly Hills Cop 2, in 10 minutes from now, I'm going to play you a song from that movie. And, man, you might not have heard it in a while, but it's just a perfect one for a Friday. Like this one from Steve Perry. Oh, Sherry. Totally 80s.

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0: takes me straight back to Beverly Hills Cop 2. Bob Seger, Shakedown. Wake up with the Christian O'Connell Show. Wind down with Jonesy and Amanda for the drive home. This is Gold, and we're doing Totally 80s. I had to go and re-watch the start of Beverly Hills Cop 2 while that was playing. What a beginning of a movie. You know, Bridget Nielsen stepping out of the limo when they go in as the gang and they rob that jewellery store. It's just such a powerful start. And then it cuts to Eddie jumping in the Ferrari and getting dressed. It's just absolutely brilliant. Now I've got to watch it over the weekend again. That's what I love about music. Takes you back to a time and place, especially with Totally 80s. What's Rod Stewart, Young Turks, going to do to your memory next?
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0: 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Wind down with Jones and Amanda for the drive home on Gold 101.7. There's a game they play on Christian's show where you send your last text that you sent to someone in with no explanation and they try and figure out what's going on.
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0: 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We are doing Totally 80s all the way through to Sunday evening. 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
20: 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On the M7 motorway at Quakers Hill, a crash westbound at Quakers Hill Parkway. We've got delays from Rudy Hill Road. Big delays approaching the Sydney Harbour Bridge after a truck and car crash knocked out two citybound lanes on the approach. One northbound lane is blocked as well. At Walleye Creek, we've had a crash. Marsh Street approaching Airport Drive, two lanes out there, and a broken down semi in the Cooks River Tunnel, causing delays for outbound traffic getting onto the M5. JB Hi-Fi has got the new iPhone 18 Pro out now. 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That's Sydney's latest traffic.
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22: Hey there, I'm Jai Morse. Four people have been arrested in Victoria, accused of travelling to Sydney to carry out criminal contracts. The arrest followed two shootings in Sydney early this month, with no injuries reported during the alleged incidents. Two men and a woman in their 20s have been arrested, along with a 16-year-old boy. Also making news, major dramas at some of the country's biggest airports, with a system outage impacting international terminals. The outage is affecting E-gates at Sydney, Melbourne and Brisbane airports. Extra Border Force officers are being called in to process passengers manually. There's fears of another imminent rate hike, with the boss of the RBA warning inflation pressures have increased further. At its last meeting, the board flagged there was a risk inflation would continue to creep up. RBA Governor Michelle Bullock has told a parliamentary hearing, "We're seeing evidence those risks are materialising."
23: Global cost pressures have increased. The Middle East conflict, the AI boom and extreme weather events are contributing to upward pressure on a range of energy, agricultural and technology-related prices. There is little sign of resolution in the Middle East conflict.
22: Changes to medicinal cannabis road rules in New South Wales, with the state government's proposed legislation passing Parliament, and forecasters are warning eastern Australia's facing a growing bushfire risk due to a strengthening El Nino. Weather Zone reports ground conditions are becoming potentially dangerous due to an exceptionally dry winter. Capital cities on the east coast recorded below average rainfall during the three winter months.
18: Aged 50 to 70 and smoke or have smoked, you may be eligible for a free lung cancer screening. 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
22: In sport, the Sharks are bracing for Origin-style intensity at Allianz in tomorrow's sudden-death NRL semi-final against the Roosters. Co-captain Blake Brayley's told Fox Sports he's looking forward to battling some of his New South Wales teammates.
0: They got strike everywhere, they got rep plays everywhere as well, so yeah, it's going to be hard to break him down and yeah, find weaknesses, you could say, but I think it's more about us and improving our game.
22: And in AFL, the Swans have made two changes ahead of tonight's AFL prelim against the Dockers. Justin McInerney comes in for his first match in 15 weeks, while Lewis Melican's been recalled for Harry Cunningham, who failed to overcome a calf injury.
1: An opportunity for Lewis to come in and play on their tall forward line.
22: That's Coach Dean Cox there.
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22: Mostly fine today across Sydney with a top of 22. That sun sticking around right through the weekend with some clouds expected on Monday. Right now it's 21 degrees in the city. Life feels better with gold. Wake up on the bright side of the dial with the Christian O'Connell Show, then head home with Sydney's favourite drive show, Jonesy and Amanda. 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
33: Hello there, Tony Tenaglia this afternoon. And thank God it's Friday. Weekend just around the corner. In fact, I feel like the weekend's already started because, well, we're totally 80s for the next 3 days. Looking forward to that. Hey, big night coming up Sunday night. The Songs of John Farnham, a living legend concert, is on at Rod Laver Arena in Melbourne. It is one of those shows that's sold out, so even if you were trying to get tickets for it, you can't. However, thanks to Hoyt Cinemas, we are giving you the chance to experience that show on the big screen. And we're going to give away tickets to experience that amazing event on the big screen with our Totally 80s Triple Play in around 15 minutes' time. Before we get to our Triple Play, though, songs from Survivor and the Pet Shop Boys coming up right now. Tina Turner on Totally 80s on Gold 101.7.

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2: So, Julie, I've got your triple play lined up and ready to go. 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
3: That makes it so much easier.
2: Yeah. All right, so listen, let's talk about the music you picked now. So you've got Wet, Sweet Little Mystery, Billy Idol, Moni, and Rick Astley, Never Gonna Give You Up. What made you choose these three songs?
3: All I can remember is going out when I was younger, yeah. And these songs used to come on, and you'd just know them instantly by those first few beats, and you'd be up there dancing, singing, loving the music.
2: All right, so let's talk about Wet, Sweet Little Mystery. What's the deal with that one?
3: It's one of those bands that you always hit set songs from them, and then you go back and listen to the album, and you suddenly pick up on that one that just has that memory. So it was. I used to love Wet. They were an amazing band. It just triggers that sing-along.
2: All right, well, listen, we're going to kick off your triple play with Wet, Sweet Little Mystery. 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

0: Wake Up with the Christian O'Connell Show and Wind Down with Jonesy and Amanda for the drive home. And Brent Gasly, Never Gonna Give You Up, wrapping up a Totally 80s Triple Play here on Gold. Now, this week with our Totally 80s Triple Plays, we've been giving away tickets for you to go and be a part of the Songs of John Farnham, A Living Legend concert. This is on at Rod Laver Arena Sunday night. These tickets, however, are going to get you into the screening at Hoyt Cinemas. You get to watch the gig on the big screen. But listen, it's an event that is a fundraiser for Hanker, a charity which takes care of more than 5,000 Australians who are diagnosed with head and neck cancer annually, Farnsie being one of those Aussies. 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And listen, don't forget Sunday night as a little precursor to the gig. We are bringing you John Farnham live with the 1987 Whispering Jack Tour. We're going to kick that off from 6 o'clock on Sunday night. Coming up in the next 10 minutes, we're going to see who is celebrating a birthday today.
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0: Wake up with the Christian O'Connell Show and wind down with Jonesy and Amanda for the drive home. This is gold. We are totally 80s for the next 3 days. How cool is that going to be, hey? Going to be lots of songs that are going to bring up some great memories for you. But more importantly, going to put you in a great mood. Isn't that the great thing about songs from the 80s? They all make you feel good. Like Womack and Womack Teardrops. I'll play that for you next hour. How does that sound? And I'm going to play you a Genesis song that Phil Collins wrote while he was on his No Jacket Required tour in Australia. Dragon coming up as well. They're on gold.
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25: 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T's and C's apply. We've got delays in Wallay Creek after an earlier three-car crash eastbound along Marsh Street approaching Airport Drive. Marsden Park, Richmond Road is looking stacked in both directions from the M7 through to South Street. Mossman underpaced in both directions at the Military Road Junction and the Roselle Interchange, also slowing citybound from the M4 tunnel and going over the Anzac Bridge. The M5 from Preston's to the main tunnel, a 15-minute run. 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That's Sydney's latest traffic.
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28: Hi, Saskia Channing here with the latest news. Massive queues are snaking through Australia's biggest airports today as a system outage plagues the international terminals. The outage is affecting the e-gates at Sydney, Brisbane and Melbourne airports. Border Force officers are processing passengers manually. Looks like we won't be seeing any relief at the Bowser anytime soon. The Treasurer confirming Labor hasn't been considering reintroducing the fuel excise cut as prices rise due to the ongoing conflict in the Middle East. Jim Chalmers says the government is instead providing cost of living relief through tax cuts. Meantime, the boss of the Reserve Bank has warned surging petrol prices are continuing to contribute to higher inflation. The cost of unleaded is expected to hit $2.60 a litre soon, with no end in sight to the Middle East conflict. RBA Governor Michelle Bullock says it's being felt right across the economy, and that's impacting inflation.
29: Higher oil prices have increased inflation directly through their impact on petrol prices. But it's also had an indirect impact, as many firms have passed input cost pressures arising from elevated fuel prices through to the prices of other goods and services.
28: A Sydney man will spend 14 years behind bars over an online investment scam linked to more than $50 million in losses. The 56-year-old Israeli national duping more than 1,000 victims over a six-month period in 2023 by using a network of shell companies to move the money and hide the profits. And American dictionary publisher Merriam-Webster has added 1,400 new words to this year's edition. The new additions include glow-up, rickroll, superfood and trash panda.
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28: Updating sports, the Roosters are getting ready to welcome back Angus Crichton for the first time in more than 3 months in tomorrow's must-win clash against the Sharks. He's been sidelined since round 15 with a foot injury, but coach Trent Robinson is optimistic he'll be able to perform.
30: I don't think the standard of the game changes when it comes to Angus. I just think it's the time out with the injury and time that he'll get on the field. That's the only thing, but he's played enough of these sort of quality games to get ready to go back in.
28: And in cricket, the Sydney Thunder have locked in a major boost for BBL 16, signing Lachie Ferguson on a one-year deal. The New Zealand quick missed last summer through injury, but says he's thrilled to be back in the lime green as the Thunder chase another finals campaign.
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28: Checking the forecast, sunny today, getting up to 23 degrees. Fine across the weekend with tops of 28 on Saturday and on Sunday. Right now it's 21 degrees in the city and 25 in the west. And life feels better with Golds. Wake up on the bright side of the dial with the Christian O'Connell Show, then head home with Sydney's favourite drive show, Jonesy and Amanda. 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
9: Hello there, Tony Tenaglia this afternoon. We are totally 80s for the next 3 days. My guess is you might be doing a lot of listening to us via iHeart on your phone. So make sure you've got a portable charger with you so that the battery on your phone doesn't die in a hurry, all right? Some absolute rippers coming up this hour. Simple Minds, Glittering Prize on the way, along with Van Halen and Jump. And I'm going to play you a Genesis song that was born in Australia. Phil Collins wrote this song while he was on his No Jacket Required tour in Australia. That's coming up within the next 15 minutes. But right now, Dragon with Rain on Gold.

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0: Paul Kelly and Sue Herdor. Wake up at the Christian O'Connell Show and wind down with Jonesy and Amanda. Drive home. This is Totally 80s and Coleman 1.7. And it's Tony Tenaglia this afternoon. Now, here's a question Christian asked on the show and then probably wished he hadn't.
1: What's your injured body part for us?
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1: The jewels. Yep, the plums. 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
2: 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And you remember these school chairs with the concrete legs? The top rail is always broken because we always walk across the top of them. My groin went right on the end of the piece of wood being splintered. Oh. I was impaled on the...
1: Sir.
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5: Golden Ticket 5.
6: Oh, yes.
7: The golden ticket. It's time now to announce our final winner.
8: Our final winner.
7: Michelle, it's you.
9: Oh, oh my God.
7: You're going to see this amazing show.
9: Oh, thank you. Thank you. Oh, my God.
8: We're presuming you're a bit of a fan, Michelle.
9: Oh, yeah. I even have the dog named after Ivor.
7: Oh, do you?
8: Your dog's called Ivor.
9: I do. My dog is called Ivor.
7: Ivor Bone.
9: My 14-year-old chose the name. Yes.
7: You're going to have the time of your life. This is the Fleet Steps adjacent to the Opera House.
8: Yeah.
7: You're going to be on the harbour.
8: If you run into Ivor, he would appreciate that story, Michelle.
7: Yeah, tell him about your dog.
8: Yeah, your dog Ivor.
9: Yeah.
5: Statistically, somebody had to win.
9: Oh, that's amazing.
5: Gold.
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30: 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In Waterfall, we've got a car on fire on McKell Avenue southbound on-ramp to the Princes Highway. The on-ramp has been shut and emergency services are on site. Walleye Creek, there's been a three-car smash eastbound on Marsh Street approaching Airport Drive. The M4 westbound still moving well but starting to slow as you pass Prospect Highway. Delays building outbound on the M5 through Moorbank at Moorbank Avenue. It's a 17-minute run from the main tunnel into Preston's. 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That's Sydney's latest traffic.
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33: Hi, Saskia Channing here with the latest news. Major dramas at some of the country's biggest airports with a system outage impacting international terminals. The outage is affecting air gates at Sydney, Melbourne and Brisbane airports. Extra Border Force officers are being called in to process passengers manually. The Employment Minister says farmers worried about Labor's migration cuts should hire workers from the Pacific. Farming groups have warned that having fewer backpackers could threaten food security and push up grocery prices. But Amanda Rishworth has told the ABC there are other options when it comes to the workforce.
34: There is also a number of other places that people can get agricultural workers. And I'd point to the PALM scheme, the Pacific Labor Mobility Scheme. It's potentially underutilised.
33: A man's facing court today over a string of lewd incidents at a Parramatta shopping centre. The 20-year-old is accused of performing sexual acts multiple times over recent weeks. He's been charged with 26 offences in total, including stalking, intimidating retail workers and drug possession. Investigators are appealing for information into an alleged plot to track a former New South Wales police detective. Two Sydney men have already been charged following the discovery of a tracking device on the officer's car back in February, both facing court on the Central Coast today. Police are now seeking witnesses and footage from a Bateau Bay car park as the probe continues. And ministers and Indigenous leaders are set to head to Perth next week for a national roundtable on Australia's child safety crisis. The meeting is expected to be held next Friday and comes following a series of reports of abuse, neglect and violence, as well as calls to reform Australia's child protection system.
32: Aged 50 to 70 and smoke or have smoked, you may be eligible for a free lung cancer screening. 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
33: Updating sports, the Knights will wait until the last minute to make a call on whether Dylan Lucas lines up in Sunday's semi-final against the Warriors. The star forward's been named on the bench just 2 months after he broke his ankle.
0: The day he got injured, he was sort of wanting to fast-track himself and do everything right, so if he gets there on Sunday, we'll all be happy.
33: Newcastle coach Justin Holbrook there. And switching codes, the Swans have made two changes ahead of tonight's AFL prelim against the Dockers at the SCG. Justin McInerney comes in for his first match in 15 weeks after tearing his hamstring, while Lewis Melican has been recalled for Harry Cunningham, who failed to overcome a calf injury.
1: Unfortunate for Harry and the football team, but an opportunity for Lewis to come in and play on their tall forward line.
33: That's Coach Dean Cox there.
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33: Sunny today, getting up to 23 degrees. Fine across the weekend with tops of 28 on Saturday and on Sunday. And life feels better with gold. 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
9: Hello there, Tony Tenaglia this afternoon. And for the next 3 days, we are totally 80s. We have got your music soundtrack sorted for you, no matter what you've got planned over the weekend. Coming up this hour, I'm going to play Martha and the Muffins' Echo Beach. Now, when this song was written, there was no place called Echo Beach. It was actually a metaphor for a pleasant location that someone thinks of when they have an unsatisfactory job. Now, having said that, there is now an Echo Beach in Toronto. So Canadians now actually have a physical place to go to when they have an unsatisfactory job. We have got the 12-inch mix of Darryl Braithwaite as the days go by coming up. And what do you reckon Darryl Braithwaite's hangover cure is? Find out when we play the song. Right now, Hall & Oates, Out of Touch on Gold.

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0: 12-inch mix of Darrell Braithwaite's As the Days Go By. 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Well, this is what he told Christian on the Christian O'Connell Show.
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Wake Up with the Christian O'Connell Show and Wind Down with Jonesy and Amanda for the drive home. This is Gold with Brian Adams, summer of 69, on our Totally 80s weekend. For the next 3 days, we are Totally 80s. And what I want to do for you right now is I want to play the

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0: Wake up with the Christian O'Connell Show and wind down with Jonesy and Amanda for the drive home. This is Totally 80s on Goal with Melissa Etheridge, Like the Way I Do. You got Tony Tenaglia this afternoon. Now, I want to talk to you about the Moving Pictures song, What About Me? There was another artist that covered that song in 2004, had a massive hit with it in Australia. Do you remember who that was? Shannon Knoll. Now, here's an interesting fact for you. I worked in Ireland between 2010 and 2015 at a radio station in Dublin, and they were flogging the Shannon Knoll version of What About Me. They were unaware that that was a cover. I don't have the cover coming up for you. I've got the original Moving Pictures coming up next.
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0: Party time. Wake up with the Christian O'Connell Show and wind down with Jonesy and Amanda for the drive home. It is totally 80s on gold with the B-52s and Love Shack. And you got Tony Tenaglia this afternoon. Big afternoon coming up with Jonesy and Amanda today. Ronan Keating is going to be popping in for a chat. Apparently he's got a big announcement to make. I wonder if he's going to be touring. That'd be pretty cool. And Friday Feels today, the Friday Feels session is with the Pop Bellies. Oh, I know that's going to be a lot of fun. Jonesy and Amanda coming up next for the drive home.
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25: 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Sale ends Sunday at 40 Winks. In Rouse Hill, there's been a multi-vehicle crash on Windsor Road just passing Rouse Hill Drive northbound lane 2's blocked off. A van breakdown's now been cleared from King George's Road through Beverly Hills northbound at the M5. Still expect congestion. While on the M5 motorway, it's quite busy from here westbound through to Moorbank Avenue. The M4 starting to build west at Homebush Bay Drive. We have some outbound congestion too coming through West Ryde along Victoria Road at Hermitage Road. Fiji Airways flies from Western Sydney International Airport from March next year with launch fares from $639 return to Fiji. Book at fijiairways.com. Conditions apply. That's Sydney's latest traffic.
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28: Hi, Saskia Channing here with the latest news. Four Victorians are being extradited to New South Wales after an alleged cross-border crime operation in Sydney. Two men and a woman in their 20s and a 16-year-old boy allegedly travelled north to carry out criminal contracts linked to two shootings in Hurstville and Torella earlier this month. Detective Acting Superintendent Brad Abdi issuing a warning to other would-be criminals.
29: It's important to realise that criminals can't come interstate, commit offences, run away and hide back in their states and think that they're going to avoid detection and prosecution for their crimes.
28: The Australian Border Force is investigating the cause behind a system outage that caused huge queues at three major airports today, the outage affecting the e-gates at the international terminals in Sydney, Brisbane and Melbourne. The state government's changes to using medicinal cannabis while driving have passed New South Wales Parliament. It'll mean eligible drivers won't lose their licences just because they have THC in their system, but they'll have to register and prove they have a prescription.
30: These reforms balance that road safety with the need for a new system for patients who rely on legally prescribed medication without the fear of being treated like a criminal.
28: Minister for Roads Jenny Aitchison there. A teenager has been charged over a string of alleged break-ins and arson attacks across Sydney. Stolen cars were allegedly used in the crime spree across the inner west and southwest throughout August, with businesses and luxury vehicles set alight. Police believe the 14-year-old boy was recruited and paid to carry out the offences. He's been refused bail ahead of his next appearance in children's court next week. And Baffler Group's been handed a major lifeline by the New South Wales Supreme Court, avoiding immediate collapse. Administrators now have 12 months to push key projects towards completion while they work to secure the funding needed to keep the struggling developer afloat.
27: Aged 50 to 70 and smoke or have smoked, you may be eligible for a free lung cancer screening. Find out more at lungcancerscreen.org.au.
28: Updating sports, Roosters coach Trent Robinson is backing Angus Crichton to perform despite being out of action for more than 3 months. He's been sidelined since round 15 with a foot injury, but has been named to return in tomorrow's crucial semi-final against Cronulla.
31: He wasn't ready to go last week, simply. That was the truth of it. He still had some issues last week and he hasn't had them this week, so ready to go.
28: And to AFL, the Dockers take an unchanged lineup into tonight's preliminary final against the Swans at the SCG. Sydney has made two force changes, Lewis Melican and Justin McInerney coming in for Callum Mills and Harry Cunningham.
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28: Sunny today, getting up to 23 degrees. Fine across the weekend with tops of 28 on Saturday and on Sunday. And life feels better with gold. 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
33: Showtime. Well, hello there, Amanda. How are you today?
34: I'm good, and how are you going?
33: Friday, I'm doing all right. I'm getting good grades. Any plans for the weekend? Big things coming up for you?
34: I'm going to visit my dad and my Queensland family this weekend.
33: Tell Arthur I said hello.
34: I will.
33: And Cameron and Kerry.
34: I will.
33: And Mum and Dad and Denny.
34: Well, Mum's no longer here, Brendan.
33: Oh, yes, of course, of course.
34: And you know, Denny, I don't know.
33: Well, I'm quoting Red Gum. Of course I know that your mother is no longer here. Jennifer Keller, she liked me, didn't she? She did.
34: You always said it was a shame for her that she passed away before you got your teeth fixed.
33: Well, she did have an obsession.
34: Her father was a dentist and she was obsessed with dentures and teeth.
33: Mothers have obsessions with stuff. My mother is obsessed with how short people are. He's so tiny. He's so short. And I go, Mum, what's he going to do?
34: Remember that jockey went round to your place?
33: He's so tiny. Peter Dinklage came over. I said, Mum, stop.
34: Stop it. Don't even say it.
33: Your mum was obsessed with choppers, and as charming as I was, I had the face of a jack-o'-lantern. So I was very mindful of keeping my gob shut.
34: And you thought, what a shame she couldn't have stayed around, not just to see your grandchildren grow up, but maybe to see your new teeth.
33: When I got my two choppers fixed.
34: Yeah.
33: Yeah, so actually she probably liked because I did keep my gob shut. Because I didn't want to show the teeth.
34: Oh, we all would have liked that a bit better.
33: Jen, why, Rye, what's going on with you?
35: Well, I've actually got some exciting news. I'm in celebrity theatre sports coming up.
33: Yeah, well, so who's
34: this? Is this a pro-am and you're the am?
35: What?
34: Meaning when they get a celebrity and then a not-so-celebrity person.
35: Well, no.
34: Well, I'm just razzing you.
35: My star has risen, Amanda. I can't walk the streets.
34: True. Not since Adelaide Festival.
33: Yep.
34: You and
33: Ed, and since what about
34: right.
33: this? Hello. What about this? This
34: the
33: thing
34: wireless.
33: Here.
35: That's right.
34: And you were at the Edinburgh Festival, just walking around.
33: So you're one of the celebrities. Who else?
35: Yes. In the show, we've got Adam Spencer.
33: Yep.
35: He's in a team.
34: He's good.
33: Yep.
35: Rob Mills will be there.
33: I saw him the other day.
35: James Galea, who's a magician, famous magician.
33: Yep.
35: Susan Pryor.
33: She's funny.
35: Andrew Redmayne, the Grey Wiggles, Socceroos legend, is going to be there. Genevieve Hegney, Colin from Accounts, you might know her. Gary Eck is
33: there. We love Eck.
34: Oh, brilliant.
35: Felix Williamson, Joji Mlani.
33: Yep.
35: And then, Ryan Atkins.
33: Ryan,
34: you should get top billing.
33: Yeah.
35: I should. Actually.
33: You wrote that yourself, at least. Why would you put yourself at the bottom?
35: So this is Sunday, 27th of September.
33: Oh, that's ages
35: if you're
33: away.
35: In Sydney, the Enmore Theatre, and it's all supporting the charity Canteen.
34: Yes.
33: So nice work.
35: It's a fun improv theatre sports game.
33: I've been a part of it before.
34: So have I.
33: On both sides, I've been in the audience.
34: Oh, you've been in the audience. Remember, you came along to support me that time, and you took my son out and got him drunk. Ryan, you remember that?
35: Of course I do. Yeah, and I introduced you to Alessia for the first time, my girlfriend.
33: That's
35: We were sort of, I don't know, a couple of rows away, and you were pointing at me going, oh, look, it's Ryan and Alessia, kissy, kissy, kissy, kissy. Like
34: and
35: that.
34: When you stood up to exit, there was a sound of like you were pushing through a recycling van. And then Jayla Guy's daughter, and her star has risen. She's in the live-action Moana film.
33: Yes.
34: She complained to her father about you.
33: Yeah.
34: You spilt some alcohol on the lid.
33: I had to ring Jay and apologise personally.
34: And you didn't ring me to apologise that you led my son astray. You said you were running early, so you decided to go and get a drink and then arrived late.
33: Well, Jack and I had much to catch up about. Anyway. Get your tickets. We'll put all that on our socials.
35: Yes.
33: Go along and see it. It's a great night.
34: It really is.
33: We can't do anything till we do the Fast Five.
34: Give us a call if you'd like to play.
33: 13 55 22 on Gold.

0: Tom.
1: What are the two songs, Tom?
2: Under Pressure and Just a Girl.
1: Yeah.
0: Wow, Tom. Well done. Question three for you, Tom. Project A119 was a top secret United States Air Force plan developed in 1958 to do what? Was it A, create a secret military base on Mars, B, detonate a nuclear weapon on the moon, or C, send a rocket through a black hole?
1: One of those is right.
2: A nuclear bomb on the moon.
1: Yeah, that's right.
0: Which is scary.
1: The main point of the project was to show American military and technological power during the Cold War. Mm. It was never carried out. It was cancelled after Air Force officials decided the risks outweighed the benefits. Yeah. Do you think?
0: You do wonder sometimes. You worry about the dopes that run the world, don't you?
1: Well, at least they pulled the pin.
0: At least they had the... What would they do now, do you think?
1: Well, it depends who's in charge.
0: Actually, don't talk. They'll probably go, hey, that sounds like a good idea.
1: Brilliant idea. Elon Musk, are you listening?
0: Tom, question four.
1: A creeper is a famous enemy from which game?

0: Gold. Hello, it's Jonesy and Amanda rocking out this Friday afternoon.
1: How fast can this thing go?
2: Faster than the speed of light.
3: Jonesy and Amanda's
4: Fast Five.
0: The Fast Five. We are up to question number five. When we last left Tom of Noosa, he was just hanging out.
5: He had nowhere else to be. He said quite aggressively to us, actually. And we challenged other people, take him on.
0: And you can if you want, 13:55:22. But Tom, it comes down to you and question five.
5: Are you still there, Tom?
6: I'm still here.
5: All right, here's question five. If you get this right, you get the prize. Which Pot Belly song was famously used in a Jeep commercial?
6: Pot Bellies in a Jeep commercial, that was...
5: Sorry, Tom.
0: Goodness me.
5: I bet Tom's wishing he'd gone and done something else with that valuable time.
0: Well, bad luck, Tom. Belinda is in Bundoora.
5: Hello, Belinda.
7: Hello.
5: Which Pot Belly song was famously used in a Jeep commercial?
7: I'm going to have a guess because I only know one of their songs. Is it Don't Hold Back?
5: Yes, it is.
0: There
5: it is.
0: This
7: one. Oh, okay, cool.
5: They are going to be joining us for our Friday Feel sessions today.
0: Are you excited about that, Belinda?
7: I'm very excited. Wow, what a guess.
0: And you will be winning the Jam Pack, which is the $500 Fun Lab voucher, Holy Moly Golf Club, with the wild side of mini golf for you, Belinda.
7: Perfect timing with school holidays coming up.
0: This is perfect.
5: Absolutely.
0: I do feel sad for Tom, though. Tom, we're sorry.
5: Well, it's not up to us as to the severity. Some questions you know and some you just don't.
0: That's what happens, man. That's how this business goes. If you'd like to be a part of the Fast Five, jonesyandamanda.com.au on gold.
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10: 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The M5 motorway, pretty busy westbound from King George's Road through to Moorbank Avenue with some citybound pressure too coming in through Liverpool. Expect congestion outbound on the M4 as you pass Homebush Bay Drive and a pretty heavy patch again, Church Street through to Prospect Highway. The M2 motorway also filling westbound through North Rocks at Barclay Road. Busy run up and down Richmond Road through Marsden Park and Colby each way. We're also slowing outbound through West Ryde on Victoria Road to Hermitage Road and building south in the Harbour Tunnel. 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That's Sydney's latest traffic.
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0: Gold. It's Jonesy and Amanda driving you home this Friday afternoon.
1: You know what, Brendan?
0: Yes.
1: I often think that you say it best when you say nothing at all. It's my favourite Ronan Keating song.
0: Yeah. But very good. It's good.
1: Very patronising.
0: It's like a love song. And all women go crazy for it, but really it is.
1: Just shut your pie hole.
0: Shut your pie hole. Or the smile on your face lets them know Ronan says it better. In Notting Hill.
1: He's got a beautiful voice.
0: Oh, he's so sweet. The touch of your hand says you'll catch me. What about Happy Rowan?
1: He's got a million great songs.
0: A million. What about Funeral Rowan? Sometimes late at night I lie awake gonna watch her sleep. Oh, that's a real funeral song. She's lost in peaceful dreams. What song's this?
1: This is that day tomorrow when never comes. Right, but you need to get through to the chorus.
0: Get to the bit. Yeah. And the thought crosses
1: my mind. Like, you started the song too early. Anyway, that's a good song. And what else has he got?
0: He's got this. Yeah.
1: You know what else he's got? An interview with us coming up next.
0: He hasn't heard any of this.
1: Let's hope.
0: Ronan Keating, join us on Gold next. Too hard to tame. Too fun to turn off. Jonesy and Amanda. 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
2: 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We're getting word of an incident northbound through the NorthConnex tunnel coming to a bit of a halt midway through. Queues coming in from the M2 motorway. Looking to the M4, a lane's blocked off westbound in Greystanes with a breakdown. That's a left-hand lane approaching Clunies Ross Street. Pretty busy traffic northbound through Berkshire Park up Richmond Road getting towards the Northern Road. We are quite sluggish out bound for the M5 at the River Road in Reevesby, filling southbound in Darlinghurst for the Eastern Distributor. 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

0: Gold. It's Jonesy Demanded driving you home.
1: He sold millions of albums. He has soundtracked more breakups than we care to admit. He's got a voice that makes people go weak at the knees. And you know what? Ronan Keating is going to take that voice on tour around the world, and he's joining us here right now.
0: Here he is, Ronan. Hello.
2: Hey, guys. Great to see you. Thank you so much for having me on. What's happening? How
1: well,
2: you doing?
1: We're doing okay.
0: You've been well?
2: Yeah, I'm doing good. Amanda, how are you doing? I heard about your doggy.
1: Oh, thank you. You know, it's funny, in the world of horrible things, losing a dog, it just makes everyone go crazy.
0: Yeah.
1: I mean, everyone can relate to the sting that you feel.
2: Absolutely. It's heartbreaking. When I heard the news, everybody always has a story and they'll go, oh, we lost. And I'm sorry, but we lost our little pug a week ago.
1: Oh.
2: Ozzy. And yeah, she was 13. But I mean, it's just devastating for the kids. When we told our little boy, 9-year-old Cooper, I mean, it's just devastating, you know. It's part of the family, and
1: it is, and it's the purest grief, yeah, isn't it? Because there's no complication,
2: yeah,
1: to the grief.
2: No.
1: It's just this, yeah, pure, yeah, sting. It's so hard. I phoned my dad. My dad is 92. I'm 64, and when he answered the phone, he said, "Dad, my dog died." Like I was a kid.
0: It's
2: heartbreaking. I'm so sorry for
1: and
2: you.
1: And for you,
0: well,
1: too.
0: And little Ozzy. That's
1: terrible.
2: Oh,
0: that's
2: little Oz. Yeah, little Oz.
1: Oh,
2: heartbreaking.
1: God.
2: You know, you start looking at all the photos, you know.
0: Yeah.
1: I know, they keep coming up on my phone, and I go, stop.
2: Yeah. I'm so sorry.
1: And
2: yeah, anyway,
1: you too. Thank you.
2: Bless you.
1: I'm surprised you're calling your tour just getting started. You're hardly a beginner.
0: Mm.
1: Why the getting started?
2: It's funny that has been the question for, you know, people have been asking me, why are you calling it just getting started? I'm 50 next year. I've been doing this for 33 years, and honest to God, in my heart and soul, I feel like I'm only getting started. And I think, you know, people always use the phrase about life begins at 40. And I think my audience, you know, most of my audience will be 40 plus, and I think they're all in the same boat as me. I think it's only beginning for me. It's really exciting. I, honest to God, without putting a downer on it, I lost my brother 3 years ago in a terrible accident. He was killed and a car accident. And I've had a horrible 3 years of trying to sit down with a guitar and try to write songs and try to, you know, pour my heart out and, you know, deal with the grief through because music helps me. And, you know, I haven't been able to. I wasn't able to do it. And it was last November that my wife and I were in Sydney and we had a big night out on a Saturday night, and Sunday the two of us were a little bit hungover and we sat around the house and I picked up a guitar. Storm had this cool melody that was an earworm, and I started strumming some chords and we wrote this song, and it was like the floodgates opened. It was it was how it all started. And since then, since November last year, I've just been back in the studio. I've been writing, and the songs have been coming back to me, and I just feel I'm in a great place creatively. And it all kind of came together. And then I also, Boyzone, my band, we said goodbye in the UK. We did these two big farewell shows, these stadium shows. And I'd kind of done a lot of City Hall theatre shows over the last 10 years because I enjoyed the intimacy of these shows. And then I kind of got a taste for the big open airs again and the big rooms. Mm. And I thought, it's been 20 years since I've done that in Australia. So let's bring the arena tour back to Australia, New Zealand and the rest of the world. So here we are. I feel like I'm just getting started again. I'm hungrier than I've ever been, and I'm ready to go. Yeah.
0: Great.
1: You said that the music heals you. What have people said to you about how they've needed your music, what your music's meant to them?
2: Yeah, it has. I hear a lot of that a lot of the time, whether it's a first dance at a wedding or a farewell at a funeral. My songs have been, you know, the tapestry of people's lives, from When You Say Nothing at All to If Tomorrow Never Comes, and then to Party Times with, you know, Life is a Roller Coaster.
0: Yeah.
2: So I guess, yeah, I have heard those stories a lot. People still come up to me and say, thank you, it's the first dance at a wedding. They're always lovely, you know. It's heartbreaking when you hear the If Tomorrow Never Comes lines at funerals. But I guess as well, it's quite special, you know, when people share that with you. So, yeah, I'm very lucky and very grateful that I have been part of people's lives in that way.
0: Not to be too grim, but have you ever, like, as I think of the song that I would play at my funeral, and it's I've Got a Name by Jim Croce. I don't know why.
2: Oh, yeah.
0: That song just, I don't know, I just, and it's very morbid, but do you ever think about that?
2: Yeah, there's a piece of music by Rayla Montan, and Storm knows that piece of music, and it's the most it's like the sunrise. That's what it makes me feel like. It's like, sun setting or sunrise, and there's no lyrics. It's just a piece of music. It's a guitar strum, and it just speaks to me. So I think we all connect. Music does that, it allows us to grieve and heal at the same time, and I think, we all, I'm sure we all have a song, a piece of music that we all, lean on in the same way.
0: It's just such a bummer that you're not going to be there. That's the problem. I love that song. And I just want to make sure that people, because my wife, she'll have no idea, and she'll put on something I don't like.
1: Shut up in your face.
0: And I want a Jim Croce.
1: When my mum passed away, she wasn't a music lover, but she loved the song Shut Up in Your Face. And I suggested we play that at her funeral, and the rest of the family didn't think it was a great idea. Whereas it should be. Funerals can be anything.
0: You should
1: really have
0: a funeral song buddy.
2: I think
0: that should be a thing, a funeral song buddy where you tell someone.
2: Well, in Ireland, we do it well. We have a wake, and a wake is, can be 1 to 7 days. It can be a month. I mean, a wake can be any length. And, everybody celebrates the life of the person. Yeah, how did we get here, guys? How did this interview turn into this?
1: Not wanting to be grim, says Brendan.
0: Not wanting to be grim.
2: Oh my lord!
0: It's the weekend or awake. It doesn't matter. Yeah. It's all the same thing. Right, it's always great to talk to you. Tickets go on sale.
2: You too.
0: For more information, we've got all the deets there. Head to ronankeating.com. Ronan, thank you for joining us.
1: Can't wait to see you when you're on
2: guys,
1: tour.
2: Thank you. Thank you so much. Yes, please come see me in Perth and Melbourne and Sydney. I'm really excited to be taking this tour to Australia, opening the world tour in Australia.
0: We should get you in for our Friday Feel sessions when you actually get to town.
1: Yeah,
2: I would love that.
0: If you would like to, we'd love to have you on.
2: Would love that. Thank you, guys. Lovely to see your faces and great to talk to you again. Thanks a million. Take care.
1: Thank you.
2: Look after yourselves.
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17: 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In Parramatta, Great Western Highway at O'Connell Street, got a breakdown to watch out for. In Guildford on Woodville Road, we've got a crash northbound at Bursal Street. The North Connects tunnel about midway through in Pennant Hills, the car's broken down. This is northbound, only one lane getting through. Reduce your speed to 40. We've got some heavy traffic back at the M2 motorway and Pennant Hills Road trying to get into the tunnel. Really busy still for the M4 motorway outbound from Homebush into Clyde. 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Call 1800 643 787. That's City's latest traffic.
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19: Hi, Saskia Channing here with the latest news. We're being warned surging petrol prices will lead to higher inflation as unleaded soars to over $2 a litre. RBA Governor Michelle Bullock says it could mean more rate hikes.
20: I recognise that higher interest rates are difficult for Australians with mortgages who are also facing cost of living pressures, but reducing inflation is essential.
19: New rules around medicinal cannabis use on our roads have passed New South Wales Parliament. The changes will mean eligible drivers won't lose their licences just because they have THC in their system, but they'll have to register and prove they have a prescription. Minister for Roads Jenny Aitchison says the changes won't make things more lenient for those doing the wrong thing.
21: Nobody should drive while impaired by cannabis, alcohol or any other drug. That's not changing and drivers will continue to be tested.
19: An arrest's been made following an investigation into a man performing sexual acts at a Western Sydney shopping centre. The Blacktown man has been charged with 26 offences, police alleging the incidents unfolded in front of multiple women over a number of weeks. The 20-year-old's been denied bail to face court today. The New South Wales government is looking to build 180 new social homes in Sydney's south, transforming a vacant former rail site in Hurstville into two residential towers. The proposal targets a growing housing waitlist in the area, with more than 1,500 households currently seeking social housing. And Qantas and Jetstar will be keeping a close eye on this evening's AFL preliminary final between the Swans and Fremantle, with the airlines to put on extra flights to Melbourne for the grand final from either Sydney or Perth, depending on who wins. Those services will be added when the final siren sounds tonight.
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19: Updating sports, the Sharks are bracing for Origin-style intensity in tomorrow's sudden-death NRL semi-final against the Roosters. Co-captain Blake Brayley's told Fox Sports he's looking forward to battling some of his New South Wales teammates.
22: They got strike everywhere, they got rep plays everywhere as well, so it's going to be hard to break him down and find weaknesses, you could say, but I think it's more about us and improving our game.
19: And there's a spot up for grabs in this year's AFL Grand Final when Fremantle take on Sydney at the SCG tonight. Jimmy Williams has the details.
0: The minor premiers Freo are going in unchanged as star midfielder Caleb Sarong brings up game 150. For the Swans, Justin McInerney returns from a hamstring injury and Lewis Melican gets a recall. The Swans have only lost once from 12 games at the SCG this year.
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19: Staying fine, getting down to 14 degrees tonight. Sunny right across the weekend with tops of 28 on Saturday and on Sunday. And life feels better with gold. Wake up on the bright side of the dial with the Christian O'Connell Show. 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
24: We'll do it live!
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25: I wish you well with your show.
29: Well, hello there. I'm going to ask you something. Actually, should I ask you how you with your savings? You're a little Miss Blow-It-All.
30: I've always been that. Spend it and it will come. Mm-hmm. I've always been sort of a believer in being thoughtless.
29: Yeah.
30: Not a believer. It's just my financial laziness.
29: I've seen you go into a shop saying, I don't like it, I'll buy it.
30: No, I don't hate it, I'll buy it.
29: Okay.
30: And are my hormones in charge today? Yes, they are.
29: Okay, well, so if you had $500 cash, what would you do with it? I give you $500 cash right now. What are you going to do with it?
30: You know, I'd probably go and buy a perfume.
29: Okay. Gem White Ryan, let's ask him.
30: What would you do, Ryan?
31: I would, you know what I would do? I'd buy some tyres for my car, spare tyre, because when I blew my tyre out, it took me months to
29: get it. So how many tyres?
30: How many tyres would you get? Only two.
29: Pretty much your car is a, it's one of those little expensive Italian cars.
30: If it was a go-go mobile, you might get there with just three wheels.
29: If you got one of those Chinese tyres, but no, you'd be getting the Italian.
30: Maybe if you rode a unicycle, you could do it.
31: How much is a unicycle?
29: Well, actually, you'd get a good unicycle for $500.
30: And Brendan, what would you do?
29: I'd take you guys out for a slap-up meal down the pub. And you can have whatever you wanted.
30: Even the fancy burger and double chips and salad.
29: You can have all of that. 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Are we all on the same page?
30: I think we are.
29: Excellent.
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0: that's marked by something momentous. But a friend of mine has a friend who's been with the fire brigade for 30 years.
1: Wow.
0: And he was reflecting on his first day and his last day. And they have some, they have a thing in common, which is a washing machine. On his first day as a young fireman, he attended a house fire due to a washing machine.
1: Right.
0: And on his last day, 30 years later, he attended a call out because there was a nude man stuck in a washing machine. So the length and breadth of the things that man has seen.
1: Was there any context?
0: No, none that I was given. Just, but also imagine that, you know, that terrible moment where you think, I'm going to have to call in some authorities here.
1: Yeah.
0: This, the fun's gone out of this now. I'm actually stuck.
1: Guess who's mum's stuck in a whirlpool?
0: I'm shrinking.
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4: 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In Guildford, a car and pedestrian incident shutting two northbound lanes on Woodville Road at Bursell Street. In the North Connects tunnel, heavy congestion northbound midway through a breakdown with only one lane getting past and a 40k speed. North Warunga, the M1, a three-vehicle crash southbound. It's in the shoulder lane towards Junction Road, but still quite busy. A sideline crash in Mascot for General Holmes Drive outbound at Foreshore Road and Parramatta breakdown Great Western Highway at O'Connell Street. 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That's Sydney's latest traffic.
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0: Gold. Hello there. It's Jonesy and Amanda driving you home. I've been in radio. I started in 1990. So this year marks my 36th year in radio.
1: Wow.
0: And when I first started in radio, you had your radio DJ, you had your news reader, you had your marketing department or promotions department, you had your general manager, you had your program director, and you had your sales department. These days.
1: Who were the biggest drinkers?
0: Actually, all of them pretty much. Everyone was a big drinker. I remember when I first started at 6KA in Karratha, the boss, Nev McGrath, Nifty Nev, said, BJ the DJ, don't go out and get on the cans and make a disgrace of yourself. That was my first week in Karratha. And I remember those words as I was throwing up emu bitter behind the pub.
1: How long after?
0: Pretty much that afternoon. Better not disgrace the good name of 6KA.
1: Dear me.
0: And I think I got away with it.
1: I think you almost got away with
0: they
1: it.
0: They were good, good times. But lots changed now. All these departments now have word salad names. News is just the news. Actually, news is just news.
1: But with the sales department, what used to be called radio sales, is now, is it the client experience department?
0: The CED, client experience department.
1: Right.
0: And we walk past there. Little room there, and they've got a whiteboard with a lot of pie charts and things like that.
1: They're always sniffing the texters.
0: But what they do have up there is something called Would You Rather. And we one day were walking past them and went, you know, that's a good idea.
1: So we've stolen it for the wireless.
0: Let's nick it and come up with a fancy name, better name than Would You Rather. So we came up with
2: Water Cooler Chat.
0: Everyone hangs around the water cooler at work having a chinwag.
1: Today's one is unsavoury. And we're not saying do you prefer sweet or savoury. They're two unsavoury options.
0: Okay, give us.
1: I'll give it to you. Ready?
0: Right.
1: Would you rather buy all your underwear used or all your toothbrushes used?
0: Ooh.
1: Ryan, I'll start with you.
3: This is really hard. I was thinking maybe underwear because you give them a really big wash. And it might sort of reset them to new. I don't know if you can do that with a toothbrush the same way.
0: I agree.
1: I don't feel as manky about mouths as I do about bots.
0: So you're...
1: I would rather have a used toothbrush.
0: Oh, no.
1: I don't care if anyone wants to share my toothbrush. I don't care.
0: Can you dry
1: I'm not going to borrow someone's underpants.
0: Can you dry the toothbrush out?
1: Well, I guess so, yes.
0: Okay. I'm with Ryan on this one. I reckon that I could live with a lifetime of used underwear. Yeah, I could do that.
1: Anyone would pick that.
0: Well, that's why we're around the water cooler.
1: All right. Would you rather buy all your underwear used or get all your toothbrushes used?
0: 1355-22, your calls are coming up. Please gather around the water cooler for some good old-fashioned water cooler chat on Gold.
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6: UniSuper has been helping Australians build great retirements for over 40 years and it's open to every Australian. Consider UniSuper's PDS and TMD on its website and your circumstances before making decisions because they haven't. We've got some heavy congestion through Guildford. Woodville Road's now been shut northbound after a car and pedestrian incident at Bursell Street. Independent Hills, delays are trying to ease up the North Connects Tunnel northbound after breakdowns also moved. In North Warunga, the M1 Pacific Motorway, 3-vehicle accident, sidelined southbound at Junction Road. There's still some congestion coming into Mascot after an earlier crash outbound General Holmes Drive at Foreshore Road, really building for the M5 motorway around Preston's. Renovating Carpet Court's spring reno sale is on now. 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That's Sydney's latest traffic.
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4: 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In Balcombe Hills on Windsor Road, a van's broken down southbound approaching Old Northern Road. Guildford, a car and pedestrian incident on Woodville Road. All northbound lane has been blocked between Guildford Road and Oxford Street. Empty motorway, a bus breakdown eastbound just passing the Kent Street pedestrian bridge. North Barunga sideline crash on the M1 southbound around Junction Road. We've got a crash citybound for the M5 motorway under Fairford Road through Padstow, and still busy for the North Connects tunnel after a breakdown cleared northbound. 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That's up to 60% off. Hurry, sale ends Monday only at Freedom. That's city's latest traffic.
5: Thank you very much.
6: Nice house.
7: Golden Ticket 5.
6: Oh, yes.
1: The Golden Ticket. It's time now to announce our final winner.
0: Our final winner.
1: Michelle, it's you. You're going to see this amazing show.
8: Oh, thank you. Oh, my God.
0: We're presuming you're a bit of a fan, Michelle.
8: Oh, yeah. I even have the dog named after Ivor.
1: Oh, do you?
0: Your dog's called Ivor.
8: I do. My dog is called Ivor.
1: What? Ivor Bone.
8: My 14-year-old chose the name. Yes.
1: You're going to have the time of your life. This is the Fleet Steps adjacent to the Opera House.
0: Yeah.
1: You're going to be on the harbour.
0: If you run into Ivor, he would appreciate that story, Michelle.
1: Yeah, tell him about your dog.
0: Yeah, your dog Ivor.
8: Yeah.
7: Statistically, somebody had to win.
8: Oh, that's amazing.
7: Gold.
9: Hello, Michael Usher here. In 7 News tonight, 4 Victorians extradited to Sydney over gangland shootings. Angry scenes outside court as a killer wife is sentenced. And where to find Sydney's cheapest petrol as prices spike. 7 News, live at 6.
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3: 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And HR nervous. 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

0: Gold. Hello there. It's Jonesy and Amanda driving you home this Friday afternoon. Free movie happened for Jonesy this week. Explain free movie.
1: I'll explain free movie. It's confounding. In this world of streaming services, many of which you subscribe to, Brendan.
0: I have many.
1: I'm surprised anyone watches a movie on free-to-air television because of the ads. Just for a whole lot of things, free-to-air television is great. There's many things that I go, tick that box, but I'd never watch a movie on free-to-air, but you delight in it.
0: I'm from an era when I was a kid and you listened to the radio and your favourite song came on, you were like, whoa, it's happening now. And you were in that moment. So a free movie is exactly the same. You're walking past the TV, you see the movie production logo, you know, it might be TriStar or Columbia or Universal, and you're thinking, what's this movie going to be? And it could be great, could be dreadful, but it could be great.
1: But you watch it either way. That's what I find unusual.
0: And then you sit down and you watch it and you go, okay, you know, maybe I shouldn't have sat down for this whole
1: thing. Yes,
0: movie.
1: And I threw out the VHS of it 20 years ago.
0: The thing is, as well, you're not committed to it because it's a free movie.
1: All right, but you do. You always stay to the end. I know you.
0: The movie that I watched the other night for free was the 1984 movie The Natural with Robert Redford and Glenn Close.
2: Someday when people look at me, they'll say, there goes Roy Hobbs, the best there ever was.
3: The story of a father and a son.
4: You got a gift, Roy.
3: Of love.
5: He means the world to me.
3: And desire.
5: I'm not waiting for true love to come along, Roy.
3: A champion.
6: A Roy Hobbs comes along once, maybe twice in everybody's lifetime.
3: And his destiny.
7: Yeah. Best there is now, and best there ever will be.
8: I wouldn't bet against me.
6: I already have.
3: Robert Redford. Robert Duvall. Glenn Close. Kim Basinger, Wilford Brimley, Barbara Hershey, Robert Crosky, and Richard Farnsworth
1: as Roy.
3: The Natural.
1: You know why I haven't watched it?
0: Why?
1: Because of everything that trailer says to me.
0: No.
1: I love Robert Redford, but baseball, man against the odds, man and his destiny, boo!
0: So this is set in 1910.
1: Okay.
0: Set in 1923.
1: Is it a true story?
0: It's based on a fiction book that was written in the 50s. And it's about a star upcoming baseball player.
1: I heard that in the trailer.
0: Who leaves his young girlfriend. So Robert Redford plays Roy Cobb and Glenn Close plays his young girlfriend. And he leaves his young girlfriend because he gets scouted by the Chicago Cubs. Mm-hmm. And they're on the train to Chicago and he's snubbed by a Babe Ruth type character, a batter called Whammer. Anyway.
1: I'm going to be bigger than Whammer one day.
0: They're on the train.
1: Am I right?
0: And his scout says, when the train stops at a carnival, says, I bet you this boy can strike you out. And so there's a pitch set up. And, of course, Roy Cobb strikes Whammer out.
1: You're giving me spoiler alerts.
0: And then he goes to Chicago, successful scouting session. But then there's this lunatic woman who goes around killing famous sports people, up-and-coming sports people.
1: What?
0: With a silver bullet. Can you believe
1: it? Have you mashed a couple
0: that's
1: of movies
0: Barbara,
1: together?
0: No, that's Barbara Hershey. So she lures Roy back into her hotel room. He walks in. She's like in black, a black veil, shoots him in the guts with a gun, and then jumps out the window.
1: Does he live?
0: Roy survives. She doesn't. Anyway, he's...
1: That's a very weird subplot.
0: So then he gets... He spends all this time out in the wilderness. So he comes back at the age of 37.
1: Like a fever dream.
0: As a rookie to play for the New York Knights.
1: And is that an old rookie?
0: Yeah. Well, he's supposed to be 37 in this. At the time of filming, he was 47.
1: Oh, but it's Robert Redford. So, come on.
0: And
1: beautiful.
0: Glenn Close is 36 in this movie. The bit when they're 19 and they're together... There's a lot of dark shots that was used. Now, pull back, pull back.
1: Filming through a block of lino.
0: Wilford Brimley, who's in it, plays the coach of the New York Knights. He's 49 and Robert Redford was 47. You remember Wilford Brimley?
1: Do I?
0: He was in Cocoon.
1: Oh.
0: He became famous possibly through memes because of the way he said diabetes.
9: So? You got diabetes. If you have type 2 diabetes like I have, you're confronted with choices. Diabetes.
0: Yeah.
1: Is this like when he was in Cocoon and they walk around just telling other old people about their ailments?
0: Yeah, it was only 30 in that. Then made more famous by Family Guy.
10: Hi, I'm Wilford Brimley and I have diabetes. It hurts me to pee and it causes me to be short with my family.
1: This free movie review has gone all over the shop.
0: It didn't win, but it was nominated for a swathe of Academy Awards. Okay. So it's worth watching. If you get the chance to see a free movie.
1: You've told me the whole movie.
0: But it's the one that gets, you know, when he's got Wonder Boy, the bat that he made out of a tree that got struck by lightning, and he hits all the infrastructure in the baseball field. You know, that one, all the sparks are coming down everywhere. Yeah. And you've seen it in The Simpsons and all sorts of memes.
1: And I love the trailer where they've listed every actor that walked past the camera in the smallest of roles. Something for everyone.
0: Particularly if you've got diabetes.
9: So, you got diabetes.
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17: 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In 7 News tonight, 4 Victorians extradited to Sydney over gangland shootings. Angry scenes outside court as a killer wife is sentenced. And where to find Sydney's cheapest petrol as prices spike. 7 News, live at 6.
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4: 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Earlier crash has now cleared all lanes back open through Guildford, Woodville Road northbound at Bursell Street. Pennant Hills Road in Carlingford, a bus breakdown southbound at Evans Road. We've also had a breakdown on Pennant Hills Road passing Boundary Road northbound in Pennant Hills. Looking to the M2 motorway, a minibus breakdown eastbound in the left-hand lane just before Beecroft Road. A van's conked out in Balcombe Hills on Windsor Road southbound at Old Northern Road, and a pretty slow run on the M5 in each direction. The blackout sale is now on at Footy Winks. 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Sale ends Sunday at Footy Winks. That's City's latest traffic.
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7: Hi, Saskia Channing here with the latest news. An Australian man accused of killing a Thai teenager has made his first court appearance today. 45-year-old Simon Carman pleaded not guilty, telling the court he acted in self-defence. He's next expected in court on October 12. It looks like another rate rise is on the cards. More economists are tipping a rate hike later this month and possibly in November as well. RBA leaders are also warning a rise is around the corner. Deputy Governor Andrew Houser is saying we're getting closer to a sensible level.
8: We're now getting back to a level of long-term rates, which is much more, which is much more normal, frankly, in the long term than where we had been.
7: On the ABC there. A major breakthrough for New South Wales Police investigating two recent shootings. Four people, including a 16-year-old boy, have been arrested in Victoria, accused of travelling to Sydney to carry out alleged criminal contracts connected to attacks in Hurstville and Torella last month.
11: People who are overseas tasking criminals in Australia to commit these types of offences can't use our borders as a means of protection from prosecution and identification.
7: Detective Acting Superintendent Brad Abdi there. A Sydney man convicted of scamming more than 1,000 people out of $50 million has learned his fate. The 56-year-old Israeli national sentenced to 14 years in prison for his role in fraudulent online investment schemes back in 2023. And a court-backed reprieve for embattled developer Bathler Group. The New South Wales Supreme Court has granted administrators an extra year to complete projects and hunt for fresh lender support in a bid to prevent the company from going under.
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7: Updating sports, Roosters coach Trent Robinson says Sam Walker could return to the side next week if they make it through. The side take on Cronulla tomorrow in the first of the semi-finals, but will be without Walker due to an ankle injury.
26: Another good progression this week. Keep going, and there's a little bit less weight on that ankle compared to other guys in our game, so he's progressing well.
7: And the Swans and Dockers jostle for a spot in the AFL Grand Final tonight at the SCG. Injury forcing Callum Mills and Harry Cunningham out of Sydney's squad, replaced by Justin McInerney and Lewis Melican. Charlie Curnow is preparing for just his second prelim. The Coleman medalist telling Nine he's savouring the moment.
27: No, it's been great. It's been a fun couple of weeks. Yeah, it's been a lot of fun. Nice year, so can't complain, mate. 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
7: Staying fine, getting down to 14 degrees tonight. Sunny right across the weekend with tops of 28 on Saturday and on Sunday. 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
14: Weren't they incredible?
13: Extraordinary.
14: The band that is joining us today, you may not know the band necessarily. Well, chances are you do. But if you don't, I bet you know the song from an ad.
13: I bought a car on the strength of the Potbellies' Don't Hold Back. A Jeep Cherokee.
14: There it is now.
13: There it is. Going up a hill.
14: Here it is going down a hill.
13: Going through mud. Young couple on the bonnet making out. There goes mine off to the tow truck. It's a breakdown.
14: The Potbellies. Who wouldn't want to have one amazingly blitzing song that everybody knows?
13: That's what we want, and that's what we'll get. That's coming up on Gold.

0: Gold. It's Jonesy Demander driving you home. It's the Friday Feels Sessions, and today we've got two-thirds of the Potbellies in the studio. Dave and Alan, thank you for coming in.
1: Thank you.
0: And we are ready to go, and without any further ado, let's get into it. Potbellies, live, Friday Feels Sessions. Don't hold back on Gold.

0: 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Drive you home with Josie and Amanda. We're all feeling it. Friday.
1: Wow, that just happened on gold.
2: And now for the flute.
1: Alan, can you bring out your flute for Amanda?
0: It's already out for you, Amanda. I love it.
2: Can't wait to see you tomorrow night at the Barracks.
1: What a Friday Feels session.
2: That was just brilliant.
1: Alan, Dave, thank you. Miles in the corner.
0: Thanks for having us,
1: Johnny, for much respect for not being here. Boys, thank you so much. Good luck with the show. For all the tickets and tour information, head to nightatthebarracks.com.au. Potbellies, thank you.
0: Guys, it's been an absolute pleasure. See you at the Barracks.
2: Thank you.
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5: 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M for motorway. We've got a car that's broken down westbound at Bennett Road through St. Clair. That's a right-hand lane out of action. Reduce your speed. Expect city-bound congestion still for the motorway towards the Prospect Highway after an earlier crash. Mascot, a three-vehicle accident southbound Southern Cross Drive near Botany Road. In Silverwater, Silverwater Road at Carnarvon Street, a crash where a southbound lane or two's been shut. A minibus breakdown on the M2 eastbound, that's before Beecroft Road, and a breakdown in Pennon Hills Road north of Boundary Road. 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That's Sydney's latest traffic.
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0: 10 questions, 60 seconds on the clock. You could pass if you don't know an answer. We'll come back to that question if time permits. You know the question's right. You win $1,000.
5: This is what happened last Friday.
0: Yeah.
5: $1,000.
0: John, he
5: John's
0: did it.
5: Was free to go, but he chose to double his money. But it is a bonus question. You can double your money, but if you say you're going to embark on that journey and you don't get it right, you get nothing.
0: Joe is in Ermington.
5: Hello, Joe.
6: Hello, guys.
0: How are you, Joe?
5: Hi, Joe.
6: Very well, yourselves?
5: Very well, thank you, Joe. Let's get into it, shall we? 10 questions. Yes. 60 seconds, Joe. If you're not sure, say pass. We might have time to come back.
6: Mm-hmm.
5: All right, Joe. Joe's man, a few words.
0: Cool, calm,
5: and
0: collected.
5: Let's see if the words you
0: We didn't even ask how he was, but he already answered that question. So by rights, Joe, you should get all these questions right.
5: That's right.
6: Sorry.
5: No, that's quite all right. A man, a few words. Let's hope they're the right words, Joe. All right, here we go. Question number one. Who is Mickey Mouse's girlfriend?
6: Mouse.
5: Question two. What day follows Saturday?
6: Sunday.
5: Question three. In the nursery rhyme, This Little Piggy, where does the first piggy go?
6: To market.
5: Question four, what's the national sport of Japan?
6: Sumo.
5: Question five, which rock band originally released the track Proud Mary?
6: Pass.
5: Question six, traditionally, how are the eggs cooked in Eggs Benedict?
6: Poached.
5: Question seven, who wrote a World War II diary from their attic?
6: Anne Frank.
5: Question eight, which creature features on the flag of Wales?
6: Dragon.
5: Question nine. Which liquid do bees collect to make honey?
6: Nectar.
5: Question 10. Who discovered America?
6: Christopher Columbus.
5: Back to question five. What band recorded Proud Mary originally?
6: INXS.
0: Oh. Joe.
5: Joe, you gave
0: Creedence
5: us a run for
0: Clearwater
5: our money.
0: Clearwater Revival.
6: Oh, sorry, guys.
0: Oh, mate, that was...
5: You were
0: incredible.
5: I thought you were
0: gonna, and that's exactly what happened with John last week. What's with you guys on a Friday? You're like showmen.
5: Well, Joe, you got our hearts racing there.
0: Joe, that was sensational. Bad luck, but sensational.
5: Oh, isn't it funny with the nursery rhyme, This Little Pig going to market? Everyone just assumed he was going to have a nice day at the shops.
0: No, This Little Piggy went to market. Yeah. They're going to chop him up.
5: I didn't know that, did you?
0: Joe, did you know that?
6: I did, yes.
0: There you go.
5: See? You're a ghoulish
0: Joe. Could have told us, Joe.
5: You ghoul, Joe.
0: Spared
5: what
0: our feelings.
5: A ghoul.
0: Joe, have a good weekend. Thank you for being part of Instagram.
6: No, thank you so much, guys.
5: Thanks, Joe.
0: If you like Joe, would like to play, jonesyandamanda.com.au for it will be back in a couple of weeks' time on Gold.
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8: 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In Mascot, a car's broken down. Qantas Drive at Robie Street northbound. Mascot, Southern Cross Drive, a three-vehicle accident heading southbound around Botany Road underpass. Moved into the breakdown lane, but still quite heavy. In Silverwater, a crash on Silverwater Road southbound at Carnarvon Street. Pennant Hills Road approaching Boundary Road. A car's broken down northbound. We've got some westbound pressure on the M4 motorway thanks to a breakdown coming into St Clair around Bennett Road. Drummond Golf's half-price clothing clearance is on now. All clothing 50% off. No exceptions. Hurry, 50% off everything must end Monday. Head into Drummond Golf today. That's City's latest traffic.
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9: Hi, I'm Sally Pearson. West Tigers tackle the Raiders in tonight's NRLW elimination final at Campbelltown Stadium. The Tigers welcome back skipper Kezzy Apps for the clash. In the AFLW, the Roos' record winning streak faces a test against the Hawks in Cairns. North Melbourne is eyeing a 33rd straight victory, with both sides struck by injury for the round 6 showdown. And Molly Picklum is the last Aussie standing at the World Surf League event in California. She's through to the quarterfinals, while Tyler Wright was knocked out in the second round.
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0: What's up?
1: Oh, so aggressive.
2: Very.
0: It's the vibe aggressive on a Friday, Jenna. You young people, you snowflakes.
1: Oh, okay. Anyway, it's been a huge week across the Jonesy and Amanda socials, and it all started with the heartbreaking loss of your beautiful dog, Minnie.
2: You know,
1: Amanda.
2: I haven't cried today so far, but now I will. You know, grief is exhausting.
0: It is.
2: Anyone who's grieving anything, big, small, whatever it is, it's just exhausting. But I just hit a wall today.
0: All the people reaching out. Ronan Keating, just before, he sent his condolences, and he lost his. They lost their little family pug, little Ozzy, their dog, last week.
2: This is the thing, is that this is such a common pain, but losing a pet is the most easy, not an easy grief, but it's the most uncomplicated grief, because it's just all love. There's no guilt. There's no, did I see them enough? There's none of this human stuff in it. It's just full, pure grief.
1: Absolutely. And the response has been incredible, as you know, and our videos resonated with so many people, reaching over 1 million views across our socials. And it also sparked thousands of comments from listeners sharing their own stories of pet loss.
2: I've loved that. Mm.
1: So Karen, she writes, "My heart goes out to you, Amanda. I've been there. Just remember, between hello and goodbye, there was love. Lots of love.
2: Oh,
1: fly high, pain free to the bridge, Minnie." Well, Diane, she added, "Listening to this with tears streaming down my face as I remember our family pet members that we have lost. Your beautiful Minnie was loved by you all and had the best life with you guys. Fly high, beautiful girl."
0: And we got handwritten letters as well, which was nice.
2: I love it all, and thank you.
0: Thank you very, very much.
2: Thank you.
1: On a different note, we also asked our listeners whether 90-minute restaurant bookings passed the pub test.
0: Mm.
1: So we put a poll up, and 78% of people disagree and believe that if they're spending money, they should be allowed to stay as long as they want.
0: Mm. No, I'd rather spend more money to get out of there quicker.
2: I know, but that's you.
0: That's
2: that
0: me.
2: Is you. I've
0: eaten, but I'm a go-getter.
2: I've eaten with you where you finish your meal. I'm still going, so I've got to get home and watch The Dome. I remember you slapping the table. That's it. I'm going home to watch The Dome.
0: It was the final episode. It was on free-to-air TV. I thought that was it. Little did I know there would be Dome 2.
1: So Ursula on Facebook, she writes, "I work in a hospitality role and we have two-hour sittings. I think 90 minutes is not quite long enough. We get booked out in advance most weekends, so it's the fairest way to enable a lot of people to have a nice lunch with family and friends." While Darren adds, "The government is making it hard for small businesses to survive, so yeah, 90 minutes is more than fair. I would suggest 60 minutes is enough."
0: Yeah, wow. Speed eating.
2: Yeah, but imagine like those things, how many hot dogs can you shove in your face in that period of time?
0: Guinness Book of World Records.
2: Make it a competition.
1: On another note, it's time for Digital Jenna's This is where I choose my favourite contributor of the week, who will receive a bespoke tin hat made by Amanda.
2: Of course.
0: Wow. I'll get around to seeing those.
2: I'll get around to it soon.
1: And this week it goes to Jenny on Facebook with this comment earlier in the week. "I absolutely love your Friday feel sessions. I look forward to Friday to hear the wonderful performances you have on your show. I love them all, but so far I think my favourite has been Vicar and Linda."
0: Yeah.
1: "Keep up the great work."
0: How good was Vicar and Linda? Yeah. And how good were the Potbellies today?
1: Incredible.
0: And what about, I did a bit of spade work with Ronan Keating just before.
2: Well,
0: wouldn't it be great to get, imagine,
2: like
0: we've had Richard Marx on, but Ronan, like, no disrespect to Richard, but Ronan Keating, that'd be great. We'd have another one of the voice judges or coaches on our show.
2: True, true. All right. Well, we'll
0: make it happen, Jenna.
2: Jenna, make it happen.
0: Diarize that.
1: Try my best.
0: Do your best. Thank you, Jenna. We like to call her our social media dipstick. By the way, she's single. Well, friend.
2: Well, we are having a 2-week holiday.
0: Together?
2: Oh, God, no.
3: Righto, you two. That's enough.
0: But I'd organised all the fixins.
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0: Yeah. Very good, Ryan.
4: Only took me about 2 minutes.
2: Oh, thank you.
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2: Ryan. All right, well, you'll still hear some of our best bits while we're away.
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1: 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M7 in Plumpton, a two-car crash northbound, a lane's blocked off passing Power Street. Expect delays outbound through Mascot on Southern Cross Drive after a sideline crash is sitting above Botany Road. The M4 motorway, a little sluggish still outbound passing Bennett Road in St Clair after a breakdown. There's been a minibus breakdown sitting on the M2 eastbound before Beecroft Road. A breakdown in Pennant Hills northbound, Pennant Hills Road approaching Boundary Road. And we're still pretty busy southbound over the Ride Bridge on Concord Road. JB Hi-Fi has got the new iPhone 18 Pro out now. 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That's Sydney's latest traffic.
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23: Hi, Saskia Channing here with the latest news. Not the news mortgage holders want to hear, but a growing number of economists are tipping a rate hike later this month, with another in November as well. It'd take the cash rate to 4.85%, the highest level seen since the 2008 global financial crisis. Changes to medicinal cannabis road rules in New South Wales, with the state government's proposed legislation passing Parliament. It'll mean eligible drivers won't lose their licences just because they have THC in their system, but they will have to register and prove they have a prescription. Minister for Roads Jenny Aitchison says it's a more common sense system.
24: From now on, eligible medicinal cannabis patients who are not impaired will have a clearer system, a fairer system, more opportunities for education and a chance to adjust their behaviour before facing any penalties.
23: Investigators are appealing for information into an alleged plot to track a former New South Wales homicide detective. Two Sydney men have already been charged following the discovery of a tracking device on ex-top cop Gary Jubelin's car back in February, both facing court on the Central Coast today. Police are now seeking witnesses and footage from a Bateau Bay car park as the probe continues. A disused government-owned site in Sydney South could soon become home to 180 new social housing units. The Minns government's unveiled plans for two apartment buildings in Hurst near train stations and essential services, with community feedback now open on the project. And Qantas and Jetstar will be adding extra AFL Grand Final week flights to Melbourne as soon as the siren blows in tonight's prelim between the Swans and Frio. Of course, where those flights will depart from depends on who wins the game.
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23: Updating sports, Dylan Lucas could make a shock return for Newcastle's do-or-die NRL final against the Warriors. The Knights back rower fractured his ankle 8 weeks ago. Coach Justin Holbrook says he's putting his best foot forward for selection in Sunday's clash.
26: Probably won't make a decision on him till Saturday. Credit goes to Dill. You know, he was the one sort of pushing his rehab as hard as he could to fast-track it.
23: Switching codes, the Swans have injected Justin McInerney into their engine room for tonight's AFL prelim against Fremantle at the SCG. The midfielder has spent the past 3 months recovering from a hamstring injury, telling 10 he's had finals circled on the calendar.
27: Having, I guess, a dangling carrot at the end of the tunnel is a bright light for me to look forward to.
23: And in cricket, another signing for the Sydney Thunder, with Kiwi fast bowler Lachie Ferguson returning for BBL 16.
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23: Staying fine, getting down to 14 degrees tonight. Sunny right across the weekend with tops of 28 on Saturday and on Sunday. And life feels better with Gold. Wake up on the bright side of the dial with the Christian O'Connell Show. Then head home with Sydney's favourite drive show, Jonesy and Amanda. 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
31: Stop till we're legend.
29: Yes, welcome to Gold Sport on this magnificent Friday afternoon as we get set for the preliminary finals of the AFL and the qualifying finals of the NRL and plenty of other sport, as I'm joined by the wonderful Abby Jelmy, who's with us. And good to hear Bruce McAvaney's voice there, because we're going to talk about his old partner and my old calling partner in the late, great Dennis Cometti today. How are you, Abs?
0: He was actually my uni commentary coach, of all things that it reflects, Dennis Cometti.
29: When did you go to uni and learn how to call?
0: Yeah, part of I did a postgrad in media, so undergrad journalism, postgrad in media, and part of that was learning commentary. And Dennis Cometti, if you don't mind, came in and I went, righto, this degree just paid for itself.
29: Yeah.
0: And he actually talked about his love of music. He would have been perfect for Gold Sport. He absolutely loved music.
29: Well, he was a DJ.
0: Yeah.
29: You know that? Yeah. So when he first came to Melbourne from WA, he was playing football in WA, and then he came over and he actually was playing at Western Bulldogs, Footscray in those days. He didn't play a senior game. But yeah, he was on the radio. He was a rockin' DJ.
0: Yeah, he said he used to listen to classical music and music when he was watching games, so he didn't pick up anyone else's ticks when they did commentary, yeah. Which I thought was so interesting.
29: Yeah, no, it's a great documentary coming out. Why we're talking about Dennis Cometti is Centimetre Perfect premieres next Wednesday, the 23rd of September, 8:30, exclusive on 7 and 7 Plus. And we'll get into it a little bit later, because another calling partner and friend of his, and his probably his apprentice, Basil Zemplis, who was at Channel 7, and these days is the leader of the opposition in WA.
0: He was Mr. Mayor and now he's Mr. Opposition, so two very big names there that we're going to be covering. But I would say, Ed, and this is controversial, I think this is the best weekend in sport in Australia, because prelims are for the fans and all eyes are going to be on the Harbour City tonight and to see what the Swans can do.
29: Exactly, and as I said, the NRL next week, the preliminary finals, so we get a double dose. And not only that, coming off the back of the NFL, which we'll be talking to Stuart Fox at the MCG about how they have completely relayed the MCG turf.
0: You just saw me a photo and I would swear it's AI. It looks that beautiful,
29: it's
0: Ed.
29: So
0: I
29: good.
0: Have no idea how they've done that.
29: Talk to him about that. Also, yeah. As I said, the NRL, Brian Gorgian, the NBL, gets underway, the basketball. And Brian Gorgian, who I've been interviewing since I was 18.
0: Stop.
29: I reckon, and that's ageing both of us, I reckon. But he's a wonderful bloke. We'll talk to him. And one of the interesting stories, the Hyrox. You up on this?
0: I may or may not have seen this, because right. You cannot go on social media without seeing this young lady.
29: Righto. Okay. Well, I actually haven't seen it. I've read the stories about it. But it's actually gone to another level. And what it is, the poor Australian athlete who was on the Hyrox. And
0: which is like, to explain it to those, it's an exercise festival that's a bit of a cult. When you're in it, you can gain points, and she's a world champion, and she may or may not have soiled herself.
29: Overstrained herself.
0: She soiled herself and just kept competing.
29: We'll talk about that and what it's like being a professional, straining to your boots.
0: There's nothing I could be professionally in, Ed, where I would keep going after that had happened.
29: Speaking of which, Imodium, get down to Chemist Warehouse. 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
29: 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And we've got a lucky winner as well. It is Rachel Kelly from Seaford in Victoria.
0: Congratulations, Rachel. $100 to spend at Chemist Warehouse. 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
29: Chemist Warehouse is the place to go. We'll be back shortly to talk football, talk the MCG, talk the NRL, the NBL, and much, much more on Gold Sport.

0: WA girl. I've been watching all the work that you're doing, and thanks for what
1: and
0: you're
1: can
0: doing.
1: I say jealously that I miss his calling. Dennis Cometti, the documentary, it's called Centimetre Perfect, premieres Wednesday, 23rd of September, this Wednesday, 8:30, exclusively on 7 and 7 Plus. Whether you're an AFL aficionado or a swimming fan or whatever, just watch it. It is a great human interest story of one of the great people of broadcasting in Australia, the late, great Dennis Cometti.
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3: 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The M2 motorway, extra busy now, city bound, where two lanes have been blocked off with a minibus breakdown in Cheltenham before Beecroft Road. Pennant Hills Road, a breakdown northbound at Boundary Road into Zetland on the Eastern Distributor with a breakdown northbound passing Link Road off Southern Cross Drive. East Currajong, Putty Road closed after wires have come down between Howes Road and East Currajong Road, and the M4 motorway, it is busy still passing Prospect Highway each direction, but we've thinned out westbound at Bennett Road after a breakdown in St Clair. 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Get $30 off per month for the first 6 months on selected plans. 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That's Sydney's latest traffic.
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0: Welcome back to Gold Sport. Thanks to our friends at Chemist Warehouse. At this time last week, we were talking about the huge success of the NFL, the game with the San Francisco 49ers defeating the LA Rams, and just how great the MCG looked. Well, the man who put it all together, who turned it around from AFL finals the week before, was Stuart Fox, who's the CEO of the MCG, or the MCC. I declare an interest. I'm a trustee of the MCG.
1: I love the MCG, so that'll do.
0: So do I. And I declare an interest that my name starts with MCG.
1: Oh, that's
0: so there you go. His name is Stuart Fox. Foxy, you've just seen a photo of the MCG this afternoon ahead of tomorrow night's big game between Hawthorn and Brisbane. And I cannot believe how beautiful the turnaround has been. Congratulations, mate. Tell us about the last 7 days.
2: Thanks, Ed and Abby. Look, it's been hectic, and it's just been a joy to work on. 2 years in the making, and then you get to be part of delivering a huge world event in Victoria at the MCG. So it's been pretty special. And then obviously to get it done, and then the flip back to AFL and getting ready for obviously this weekend and then into the grand final, that's the challenge, because the NFL have such a huge overlay when they come to town.
1: So talk to us numbers. Like, how many people are rolling out the turf? Because I imagine it would look like ants, the amount of people that you're trying to get to make this thing happen.
2: Yeah, well, so what happened after the game? So we had a heap of infrastructure on the ground. That was removed really quickly, like within 2 hours. Around 6 p.m., 25 staff from HD Turf, who are our contractor that does our turf, they came in and started excavating all through the night. So we left a lot of the infrastructure on, the lights, and they just stripped the ground. So the full NFL field was removed. So it's just a beautiful square sand pit, a rectangle sand pit, left by 6 a.m. the next morning. So then we level and start the laying process. And we had 7,000 square metres of turf to go down over the next couple of days. So, you know, the quality of that turf is absolutely beautiful.
0: That was fantastic. From Stuart Fox, the CEO of the MCC.
2: Thank you very much.
0: Good on you. Let's keep talking footy. Dean Cox is the coach of the Sydney Swans. He has been trying to get everybody back on in town. Last week, their performance 2 weeks ago in beating the Brisbane Lions, not only beating them, but giving them an old-fashioned flogging, has really got Sydney pumping about the football again.
3: We're still trying to do that. You know, I think the support that this football club's had for a long period of time been phenomenal. This year's been sold out most part of the year, and yeah, it's great to see everyone get back on, and hopefully we can put in a performance that they're really proud of.
1: Because it was, Ed, one of the greatest finals in club history, but it was one of the least attended finals. So obviously just talking about fans getting back on board there after the Pullman 5.
0: Yeah, but also they played on a Saturday afternoon.
1: Yeah. No, but it's still a final. It's still Brisbane a final. You show up for your team.
0: But let me just say this. The worst time slot in any time slot is Saturday afternoon.
1: Yeah, that's fair. But you can still rock up.
0: It was 29 degrees in Sydney. It was 29 degrees in Brisbane. But, yeah, they can still rock up. But there's other things that they were doing. And there was a stench around Sydney that has now been lifted because of the magnificent performance.
1: So we know that Dean Cox is a first-time coach. If he does make his way through, as we know, to the grand final, the other one will be Justin Longmuir, and he's confident that Freo won't be ambushed.
4: We've got some evidence of what they've been doing. They've been hunting the opposition. Like I said, they've been playing a physical brand of footy, and yeah, we expect the same brand. Yeah, we just need to make sure we're definitely not going up there and getting ambushed by what they're trying to do. We've seen it the last couple of weeks and seen it work really well.
1: Now, this final for me, Ed, again, I'm going to declare my interest as a Perth girl and Freo and what it would mean for them to make their first final since 2013. It would be a huge thing for Western Australia. And Rove McManus used to be the number one ticket holder at Freo, and he talked a little bit about what the club means.
5: For the little team that has always felt like just the afterthought, the little, you know, tussle the hair, good on you, mate. Well done for having a go. Off you go. Time for the big kids to play. For us to sit there and not just have had a great year, to be the premiership team we've always wished we could be, that would be life-changing.
1: You can hear that full chat on Too Good Sports, our podcast here on the iHeart Network.
0: Can I just say this? This game will be decided, I reckon, in the first quarter, maybe the first 15 minutes. And they're going to come out, and you know, Rove was saying there that everyone sees them as their, you know, the little brother. Sydney will come out and try and belt the hell out of them. and they have
1: Do you think they've got it in them after what they did to Lions?
0: Oh, yeah. Well, they've had 2 weeks off. They've got the injuries.
1: Yeah, Callum Mills out, captain's out. We know Dane Rampey's going to be the skipper.
0: Yeah, but, you know, they brought Rowbottom in a couple of weeks ago and he has been monumental in the centre of the ground. I think the SCG, the size of the ground, is worth 3 or 4 goals to the Sydney Swans.
1: Fair.
0: It'll be the big marking forwards for Fremantle who have to turn up. Now, they didn't turn up a couple of weeks ago when they got belted over there by Hawthorn.
1: But is it the one they had to lose to win it?
0: Well, people can come up with whatever concoctions you like. They must take marks and kick goals early and get on top of Sydney and maybe the fatigue and all the emotional build-up that Sydney have gone through over the last 2 months will take its effect. But if they get on a roll, the Sydney Swans, if they get on top of them and if they start
1: to bully
0: them, just as Rove McManus said, then look out. It might be one of the big upsets of all time.
1: And meanwhile, Brisbane looking to go back-to-back-to-back still. Of course, Brisbane, who were rolled by the Swans.
0: Yep, and Hawthorn ready for them at the MCG in fantastic condition.
1: The Hawks just seem to be up and about, Ed.
0: Yep. Well, we saw last week, recency bias comes in. 2 weeks ago, Brisbane were as bad as I've seen them. Last week, for the first 7 minutes of that game, was the best 7 minutes of football I've ever seen a team play in finals football.
1: Wow.
0: Bang. They went nuts. They absolutely polexed Adelaide. So we're getting for a cracker. It's going to be fantastic.
1: We'll speak
0: some NRL shortly because we're getting up to semi-final weekend for the NRL. This is Gold Sport with Abby Jelmy and Eddie Maguire.
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9: Rimmel London is currently half price at Coles. Pick up a full face of Rimmel makeup for just $49. Sale ends Tuesday, so don't miss out. Head into Coles today. Into the M2 motorway, Cheltenham, a minibus breakdown causing some eastbound congestion as you head towards Beecroft Road. It's around the Kent Street pedestrian bridge. Wiley Park, King George's Road at the Boulevard, a car breakdown shutting a northbound lane to East Currajong. Putty Road closed off after wires have come down between Howes Road and East Currajong Road each direction. M5 motorway is still a little busy, taking just under 25 minutes from the tunnel exit getting into Preston's, and heavy in Lidcombe southbound down Olympic Drive to Vaughan Street. For children, fighting cancer is one thing, fighting adult treatments is another. 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That's Sydney's latest traffic.
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1: Oh, don't.
0: Okay. 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
0: Big story.
1: But we definitely know Chemist Warehouse would have been able to sort her out.
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0: Welcome back to Gold Sport. Abby Jelmy with Eddie Maguire as we look at the semi-finals of the NRL, Abs, and a couple of huge games. There's the Roosters and the Sharks.
1: I mean, and the fact that the Roosters, they were so strong all season, Ed, but they're on a four-game losing streak. And when you lose to the Panthers, it takes a lot out of you. And we know that they are missing some stars. They've really been missing Sam Walker, who has just been, you know, trying to come back from that injury. But we're hoping that it'll be another week. But they do have Angus Crichton return. I'm backing him to get it done.
0: All right, let's have a listen to Roosters coach Trent Robinson on the Sharks ending their season this time last year.
2: Yeah, games moved a bit this year. It shifted slightly again this year, and teams have had to adapt. Some have, some haven't. Yeah, just for us, it's we've sort of moved on a bit as a team as well. But all that comes down to is us proving that tomorrow.
1: Well, the Roosters are 2-0 head-to-head with them this season, Ed, so recent history would suggest they get it done.
0: All right. Roosters and Sharks tomorrow night, 7:50pm at Allianz Stadium. And then on Sunday, it's the New Zealand Warriors up against the Newcastle Knights at Eden Park. 4:05 Sunday afternoon. Can't wait. It's going to be a beauty.
1: Cannot wait. In the meantime, Ed, the NBL kicks off this weekend, and we have seven-time NBL championship-winning coach Brian Gorgeon joining us on the line. But let's just head back to the championship-winning game of last year.
3: Down six in the last quarter, they climb into overtime, and for the third time in the last 5 years, Sydney reigns as kings of the NBL jungle.
1: It was an all-time series, Ed. It had highs, lows, big blows, and I cannot wait for this series to get underway. Brian, thank you so much for joining us.
4: Nice to be on.
0: Which one is better of the seven times that you've won the NBL championship, Brian? It's an amazing
1: last season to have to be up there.
4: Now, you always talk about the first one and you can't duplicate it. But to be honest with you, the last one for me personally, to go and do what we did under the circumstances that we did it, when you got to the last game and they've got Bryce Cotton, who's never lost a final series. And to there was so many times in that game I thought it was over their way, and to pull it out was special.
0: Right, I always think of you as being one of the most important figures in NBL history.
1: Yes.
0: I thought you had one of the great IQs for sport and understanding and management and everything else. So I think you bring so much to the competition. So to get you back at the Sydney Kings and win the championship last year, I think it was just magnificent for the whole competition.
4: No, I really appreciate that. And I've learned so much. Just on the flip side, when I started coaching, what was brought, they're good. It was an American mentor. They're good at something in Australia. Find what it is. Sport. So go to the best. And to be honest with you, and I felt like, for me, looking at the AFL, being innovative and developing the young became my trademark and became the Magic's trademark. And that's been really a key to the success. And when I went to China, I went to China because the NBL was a rabble. And to come back, the time when I was overseas there, everyone was talking about our national team and what was going on in Australia basketball-wise. So it was a huge to get the opportunity to come back after COVID and to come back to the Kings.
1: After seven championship wins, how do you find the motivation to keep going? Does it still feel like day one, or do you have to find different ways to motivate yourself?
4: I think for me, it's been change. I've just constantly been in different environments. And during that change is the game of basketball changing and growing. And I've just had a passion and love for it.
0: Just the massive crowds that turned up last year. Larry Kesselman's done an amazing job. And now it's on Nine's Widewater Sports. And to get that, to be part of the Widewater Sport and Stan Sport infrastructure, that takes it to a new level, doesn't it, Brian?
4: The amount of people that have touched the Australian shores now have the ability to follow the sport and see it visually. And I think that's been huge for our growth.
1: And the take up for young kids is massive. And as Eddie's pointed out, it not being behind a paywall and people being able to sit at home and watch the game and see how it's grown has been so important. But Brian, very quickly before we let you go, you do have one of the superstars of the competition, the second runner-up to the MVP in Kendrick Davis. He was voted by his peers as the most annoying player in the league. Do you kind of love that as a coach?
4: The high fives, I love you, bro, the hugs. I'm not into that. I much preferred what went on. Throat to throat, I'll step on you, I want what you got. And he brought that edge to us, and I think it made it's fine line between winning and losing it. And having that edge to the group we had was instrumental in winning it.
0: Brian, good luck.
1: That's pumped me up for the league. I'm ready.
0: Good luck for everything, mate, with the Sydney Kings. Good luck for your beloved basketball game, which means so much to you. And as I said, the NBL under Larry Kesselman has just gone from strength to strength, and we'll be able to watch it on Nine's Widewater Sport in 2026-2027. Go on in, Brian. Good luck. And thanks for being part of Gold Sport.
4: Thank you, brother. Take care, everybody.
0: Cheers, buddy.
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8: 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Miranda, two-car collision on Kingsway. It's westbound just as you come past Miranda Road. Wiley Park on King George's Road at the Boulevard, a car breakdown closing a northbound lane. Expect some eastbound congestion along the M2 motorway from Pennant Hills Road through Cheltenham towards Beecroft Road with a minibus breakdown. Wires have come down through East Currajong and Putty Road is sharp between House Road and East Currajong Road and the M4 motorway, a little busy city-bound at the Church Street off-ramp. You won't believe the amount of cars arriving at Toyota dealerships. Big cars, small cars, hybrids, EVs. You'll find the perfect car waiting. Oh, what a feeling, Toyota. That's Sydney's latest traffic.
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0: This is Gold Sport. Thanks to our friends at Chemist Warehouse and also at Crown, who look after us, Abby. And I was in Sydney over the during the week, and Crown, magnificent place. I was looking out over for the what they call the upfronts, the announcements of everything that's going on at Channel 9 for the next 12 months and so.
1: You've got a panorama of the harbour at Crown in Sydney.
0: It's magnificent.
1: And they'll be gearing up for the Brownlow, of course, on Monday.
0: Yeah.
1: Here in Melbourne.
0: Huge in Melbourne.
1: Yeah, so massive.
0: At the old Palladium Room. Been there a few times.
1: Yeah, but I was about to say, been there a few times. Yeah. But, and I want to talk to you about a story that if you're on social media, you haven't been able to miss this. And the universal feeling about an athlete that was competing at the High Rocks event, which we know to be a bit of a CrossFit competition. It's gaining popularity. A lot of people enter it.
0: So basically it's interval running and training. It's eight stations. You run a kilometre each time, so 8 kilometres. And they go hard now. It's all the gym junkies as well. So it's not just people out doing sort of a triathlon or a marathon or anything like that. It's people in the gym going flat out. So what happened?
1: Jonna Wytrisek. Now, she's an Australian. She's a world champion at this. She may or may not have soiled herself at a competition.
0: Well, she did, didn't she?
1: Yes, she did.
0: All right, well, just say it as it is, Ab. Go on.
1: Well, it's just uncomfortable. It's uncomfortable to watch. It's uncomfortable to know because she continued on. Ed, and this is where there is shared equipment. There are things that you've, like, it's not like a race where you're out on the track. Like, this is in an indoor facility. She continued on and she won, and the photos have gone everywhere. But there's a lot of argument for just how unhealthy this is, the fact that it's putting people in danger because there's things that you can catch. And she has come out, and this, it must be said, is after she's been dropped by several sponsors.
0: Well, how could you drop somebody for doing that? She kept going. I mean, that's up to the officials to say, step aside. I mean, the reason why I say that is I agree with you. It's an indoor thing, and they should have rules. If something like that happens, it's a situation. We have seen this before where Paula Radcliffe, if you might remember, in 2005, I think it was, she stopped and actually relieved herself during the marathon and went on and won, and to great acclaim. I remember back in, I think it was the...
1: That's different from running and expecting athletes to walk in it.
0: Yeah, I'm just saying that then there was this situation. I remember Robert DiCostello was one time wiping himself when he was running, and everyone was saying he's at the Australian Institute of Sport. That is an area. The commentators were saying this is an area. If you rub yourself between your legs, it's because the cool air goes through. It's a really good cooling system. What they didn't realize is DK diarrhea.
1: And
0: was wiping it as he was trying. He was getting drinks at the drink section.
1: I mean, on one hand, and so sorry.
0: On both hands.
1: If anyone's driving and eating, no, we really, or at home listening and they're eating, having dinner, we really apologise. But the level of dedication.
0: But everyone said, this is my point, was that they fought through and, you know, showed plenty of guts, literally.
1: I'll speak for myself. There is nothing that I could be doing that I'm that dedicated to that if I have had that incident that I'm going, play on.
0: Anyway, the point being that you make it, and it's actually hitting the business pages now because this phenomenon that is called High Rocks is becoming, it looks like there might be a float at some stage. So there's a lot of money involved in it. So as you said, people are running all around the place. I can't believe that people drop her off because she actually kept going. I understand.
1: See, for mine, you need to. If you're wearing a brand and you poo yourself, Ed, you need to stop. Like, is that not where we're...
0: She didn't do it on the side. She didn't stand there. She...
1: Yeah, but other people are touching the equipment. Like, you're ruining a big event for a lot of people.
0: Yeah, but my point is, that's why you have officials. They blow a whistle.
1: To pull her out.
0: Yeah, so, oh, off, come on.
1: Right, so there needs to be a poo watch. Imagine that's your job. You're there.
0: You're an official. It's like an umpire. But it happens. I've seen plenty of, there've been plenty of footballers over the journey have had these situations where accidents have happened. And we change the colours of shorts in women's sport for various reasons. So for me, I think, yes, there has to be a ruling on this. And yeah, if it happens in the indoor, you stop. Now, she ploughed on.
1: Yes.
0: So I get all the horror and everything else. But at the same time, I do have begrudging respect for what she tried to do, and she actually won it.
1: Yes.
0: But others should have maybe intervened.
1: She's issued an apology and said that she will retrospectively take herself out of the race and forfeit any points that she gained for that. But
0: she'll back out next time.
1: Ed. Kids, anyway, if you're listening at home and you're playing sport and you feel like you need to go to the toilet, you tell someone then you just go to the bathroom.
0: That's the idea. Now, on that note, don't forget Chemist Warehouse for all your cosmetics and vitamins on sale now.
1: I've got to get your tips. Who do you think will win tonight?
0: I think Fremantle will win. I think Fremantle beat Sydney. I think Hawthorn gets beaten tomorrow night by Brisbane. I think we'll have a Fremantle-Brisbane grand final.
1: I'm going the Roosters and the Wires.
0: And I'm going for the Roosters to beat the Sharks. And I'm going with you on that as well. I think New Zealand Warriors will beat the Newcastle Knights in the NRL.
1: Should we come back and talk about it all Monday?
0: Talk to you on Monday. This is Gold Sport. 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
20: Hi, Saskia Channing here with the latest news. Four Victorians are being extradited to New South Wales after an alleged cross-border crime operation in Sydney. Two men and a woman in their 20s and a 16-year-old boy allegedly travelled north to carry out criminal contracts linked to two shootings in Hurstville and Torella earlier this month. Detective Acting Superintendent Brad Abdi issuing a warning to other would-be criminals.
21: It's important to realise that criminals can't come interstate, commit offences, run away and hide back in their states and think that they're going to avoid detection and prosecution for their crimes.
20: The RBA is warning a rate rise is just around the corner, saying they're finally coming back to a sensible level. A growing number of economists also agree we'll be hit with a rate hike this month and possibly November as well. Deputy Governor Andrew Houser says they have to change eventually.
22: Interest rates were never going to be zero or near zero for a long while. We all thought maybe they'd normalise a year ago.
20: On the ABC there. There won't be any price drops at the Bowser in the near future. Labor isn't considering reintroducing a fuel excise cut. Treasurer Jim Chalmers says the government has been providing cost of living relief through tax cuts and investments in bulk billing. He says the government would only reassess the situation if circumstances change. A Chinese national has been charged over an alleged $2 million money laundering scheme linked to grocery stores across Sydney. The 21-year-old arrested at Sydney Airport today while trying to leave the country following a raid on a Penshurst home yesterday. And a Western Sydney man has been sentenced over online threats made against a federal parliamentarian back in January. The 43-year-old Rosehill man handed a 14-month intensive supervision community corrections order.
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20: Updating sports, the Roosters are getting ready to welcome back Angus Crichton for the first time in more than 3 months in tomorrow's must-win clash against the Sharks. He's been sidelined since round 15 with a foot injury, but coach Trent Robinson is optimistic he'll be able to perform.
24: He's played enough these sort of quality games to get ready to go back in.
20: And the Swans and Dockers square off in a blockbuster AFL prelim at the SCG within the hour. Sydney has recalled Justin McInerney and Lewis Melican, while Frio is sticking with the same 22 that conquered the Cats. Swans stand-in skipper Dane Rampey's told Nine they can't wait for the showdown.
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20: Staying fine, getting down to 14 degrees tonight. Sunny right across the weekend with tops of 28 on Saturday and on Sunday. And life feels better with gold. Wake up on the bright side of the dial with the Christian O'Connell Show. 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
1: Coming up on the Christian O'Connell Show today, we call it Tombstone Text. Whatever the top text is at the top of your phone, imagine that's your tombstone. 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

0: Christian O'Connell's show. So, Ria, what is going on with you this weekend? You said that you had a situation that you wanted our take on.
1: Yes, this is a safe place, right? I can come to you with my problems. Yes. I have a bit of a situation on my hands. I've been copying a lot of flack in the group chat for a decision I've made for some plans tomorrow. I've been called a creep. They've said...
0: And this group chat is your friends, yeah?
1: These are my closest friends, yes. They're calling me, they're saying what it is it's a bit crook, it's not quite right. Here's what it is. I think it's perfectly innocent. Tomorrow afternoon, I am going for some drinks with one of my mate's friends. One of my mate's mums. One of my friend's mums.
0: Woody, it sounds like a stumbling guilty man to me. Who's decided to represent himself.
1: One of my friend's mothers without him. So it's just me
0: and a mum.
1: Her.
0: Let's just be crystal clear about the characters here. There's you and a mate's mum.
1: A mate's mum.
0: The mate is not there.
1: The mate is not there.
0: The mum is
1: not there. It's just me and her. Just going for drinks.
0: But going for drinks. You're not meeting for a coffee or anything.
1: No, not
0: or brunch.
2: No. Alcoholic beverages.
1: Yeah. Yes, alcoholic beverages. Is this
0: kosher? Be honest. Is she hot?
1: Yes.
0: This creepy.
2: Oh, that's
1: not
2: that
1: creepy.
2: Depends
1: not on right.
0: It.
1: It's not creepy.
0: No, it is. The fact that you know she's hot. You've
1: Everyone
0: graded
1: knows
0: her.
1: She's hot.
0: You've graded her.
2: Yes.
0: And you probably degraded her in your mind.
2: Yes.
0: Goodness knows what scenarios have been going through your mind late at night.
1: She's hot.
0: Goodness knows.
1: Nah. She's just hot. That's just how it is.
0: Yeah, but who suggested the afternoon drinky poos?
1: I knew she was coming
0: Is it near your lair as well?
1: We are going to Botanica.
0: Oh, very nice.
2: Oh, that's a date joint.
0: Yeah, that is.
1: That's a date joint.
2: No,
1: you can have breakfast options there.
0: That's
1: if
0: a
1: you'd
0: place.
1: Like.
0: That's a place to impress.
2: Yeah.
0: Will you be honest with me right now? Look me in the eye. Will you be wearing aftershave?
1: Yeah, I'm a classy guy.
0: No, this is wrong.
1: Why no, it's not wrong.
0: A mate's mum. You're now trying to impress her. Did you book the location or did old Mrs. Robinson?
2: Yeah, exactly. It's very like that.
1: I booked the location. I think it's a sign of maturity, don't you think?
0: Justify it all you want. A guilty man would justify his actions.
1: This is not a Stacey's mum situation.
0: I tell you what you've dragged this show into. A creep zone.
1: That's not a creep zone.
0: No, it's
1: this
0: a creep
1: is not a creep zone. Saturday afternoon is not a creep zone.
0: Patsy, are we in a creep zone?
2: Absolutely.
0: No,
2: in creep
0: no
2: territory.
0: Creep no, Rio the creeper.
1: This is a wholesome zone.
0: I can't trust you now with my wife. In fact, yesterday you told me you had a dream about my wife.
2: He did dream about Sarah.
0: That he was teaching her to drive.
2: Yes, and a few other things.
0: Christian doesn't know how to do it right. No, get in the back seat, I'll show you.
1: Guys, damn it, man. I come with pure intention.
2: No, I don't think so.
0: That's what all creeps say.
2: Yeah.
0: Wowee. Creeps.
2: Well, new side.
0: Yeah.
2: Didn't see before.
1: No, same side.
0: I tell you what.
1: Awesome side.
0: Let's take a couple of calls here.
1: I would love to.
0: Independent people. Rio is going on a date tomorrow night
1: with
0: a friend of his mum. He's going to be wearing aftershave. He's booked a very flash venue. Very flash venue. Do you think this is creepy? Also, some supplementary evidence. He had a dream this week about my wife. There's clearly something going on. What do you call
2: it? I'm a bit worried because I'm in that age bracket. Should I be worried, Christian?
0: I think you're safe. I think you're safe.
2: Oh.
0: Why are you getting all flustered?
1: I'm backing away from the microphone.
0: He's very
1: not aroused.
0: Oh, he's got to back away from the microphone. Goodness knows why.
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0: 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Today is National Hold Your Nerve Day. Whatever you've got going on today, hold your nerve day. How do we celebrate this? Why nervous movies make a movie nervous? Titanic. Oh, we're all going down. Not on this ship.
1: Gold.
0: Xanax, great. Well, not actually that great, actually. Actually, not a can't well, I mean, lie. It's a movie with Olivia Newton-John. Patsy loves Xanadu.
2: Yeah.
0: Xanax, do.
1: Yes.
0: Hold your nerve, Olivia Newton-John.
1: Silver.
0: Tony's a little bit jumpy. Tom Hanks.
2: What is he?
0: Forrest Jumpy.
1: Silver.
0: Wizard of OMG. What? She said...
1: I think you know that's a wrong
0: one. I do. Damn well, Rio. I'm not going to get a medal. Shiny. I don't even think I'll be on the podium. Ralph is terrified today.
1: Oh, yeah.
0: Yeah, he's bricking Ralph.
1: that's
0: a phrase from childhood, isn't it? Oh, he's bricking it. You don't hear sports commentators for good reason, but bring it back. He's bricking it. Look goal. At him take that run up to the goal. He's bricking it.
1: Bring it back.
0: All right. Nervous movies. Rio, what have you got?
1: Fidget Jones's Diary.
0: Oh, yeah. Silver.
1: Oh, no. Hillary.
0: Oh, no. Fumbled the bag again.
1: I've got to hold my nerve.
0: Yeah.
1: Hillary Duff's feeling pretty nervous.
0: Bloody hell. We're going back a few. Is Hillary Duff?
1: She's Dizzy McGuire. Ooh.
0: That wasn't an accent, was it?
1: That was her kung fu voice.
0: Gold for the callback. Yep.
1: Wallace and Vomit.
0: He's all nervous. He's got the butterflies. Gold.
1: An unsure Shank Redemption.
0: That's very good. God bless. All right, what have you got there? Nervous movies. Let's mark the time waster. Honey, I Shrunk the Skid Marks. I'm afraid to report there are quite a few childish ones.
1: Well, let's give it a silver and see where we go from there.
0: Well, sadly, down is where we're going.
1: Okay.
0: Valium and Louise.
1: Ah, clever. Silver plus.
0: When Harry Wet Himself.
1: Okay, that's not
0: no,
1: very...
0: No, that's one of the smart ones.
1: Not very clever.
0: All right, get ready for a sharp fest. I wish it wasn't so. I am but a humble messenger here. Edward Twitchy Hands.
1: Silver plus.
0: Uneasy Rider.
1: Silver.
0: The Tense Commandments. You know, thou shalt. Oh, it's so much carving them in. I'm worried about getting a typo.
1: Silver plus.
0: Stomach Turner and Hooch.
1: Yes.
0: That's good.
1: Gold.
0: Paul Sharp, Mall Cop.
1: Come on now. Bronze.
0: Fright Club.
1: Silver.
0: Christian seems to be fitting for today. What about... need to get the music ready. What about Inspector Fidget?
1: Gold plus.
0: Our first one on the show. Well done, Anthony. The Silence of the Lambs.
1: Gold.
0: He's a shy cannibal. Oh, I don't think I could do it. So squeamish. All that blood. Xanax Men.
1: Gold.
0: Madam Michael. John Tick.
1: Oh,
0: I guess I'm back.
1: We're back. Gold.
0: Well done, Sean.
1: What's that face?
0: Just looking at this.
1: You're grimacing.
0: I don't know. Right? Mary, Queen of Squits. She's very nervous. Nervous time in history.
1: Yeah, fair enough.
0: You know,
1: plus.
0: Historically correct. Not doing that one. Jurassic Bath.
1: Silver, this is not our
0: best. It feels like some teenage boys have hacked the show. Does it not? This is a smart one. Anxiety of Green Gables. Instead of Anne of Green Gables. Anxiety. That's smart.
1: Go.
0: Top end of town. That's the Christian O'Connell Show for today, and we are now on a break for the next 2 weeks. We are back in 2 weeks' time. However, there are hundreds of shows to catch up on. 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Every single day we are blessed on this show with your great stories, your funny texts, your misheard lyrics, your time wasters. 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Take care. Look after yourselves. We are back very soon. Bye-bye. 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Gold 101.7. Thank you very much. Nice house. Golden Ticket 5. Oh, yes. The Golden Ticket. It's time now to announce our final winner. Our final winner. Michelle, it's you. You're going to see this amazing show.
2: Oh, thank you. Oh, my God.
3: We're presuming you're a bit of a fan, Michelle.
2: 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I even have the dog named after Ivor.
4: Oh, do you?
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4: 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This is the Fleet Steps adjacent to the Opera House.
3: Yeah.
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3: Oh, yes.
4: The Golden Ticket. It's time now to announce our final winner.
5: Our final winner.
4: Michelle, it's you. Going to see this amazing show.
6: Oh, thank you. Oh my god.
5: We're presuming you're a bit of a fan, Michelle.
6: Oh yeah. I even have the dog named after Ivor.
4: Oh, do you?
5: Your dog's called Ivor.
6: I do. My dog is called Ivor.
4: What? My Ivor Bone.
6: 14-year-old chose the name. Yes.
4: You're going to have the time of your life. This is the Fleet Steps adjacent to the Opera House.
5: Yeah.
4: You're going to be on the harbour.
5: If you run into Ivor, he would appreciate that story, Michelle.
4: Yeah, tell him about your dog.
5: Yeah, your dog Ivor.
6: Yeah.
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6: Oh, that's amazing.
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1: Who is the toughest of all the tradies? Well, even tradies would go, do you know what, fair enough, I will bow down to those. Jack's on the line. Good morning, Jack. So are you a tradie?
2: Yeah, mate, a rigger.
1: Yeah, you're a rigger. 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
1: Andrew, who's the toughest of all the tradies, buddy?
3: 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Our steel fixers are the toughest. I mean, those riggers, they work for us. Let me tell you that. They rig up our steel and we tell them where to put it.
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1: This is an incredible story that's coming from one of you, Luke. We were talking about Airbnbs and holiday rentals. What do you always see in them? Christian, made me think of summer 2016, staying at an Airbnb in Boston. Now, obviously, some memory on Luke here, 10 years ago. Mm. But when you hear what he saw, that stuff doesn't leave the mind's recesses, okay. The dark recesses. It's in there forever. I arrived late on a Friday evening and was satisfied with the place I'd chosen, a clean, comfortable house with a welcoming host. I settled in and went to bed, tired from the long flight. The next morning, I awoke and FaceTimed my family back home, giving them a guided tour of the place. And to my horror, I noticed a giant mural on the wall of the Airbnb's host's naked body.
2: Oh.
1: The mural was made up of lots of images of her giving birth.
3: Oh.
1: Close-up body parts, baby heads coming out, etc. Oh. Baby heads? How many were there? 1, 2, 3, 4. Well, that's not right. Baby heads coming out and the etc. How I didn't notice the night before, I never know. I put it down to tiredness. I booked in for 7 nights, right, to face her awkwardly for a week.
3: Oh.
1: I would avert my gaze as I walked past the naked mural. Christian, I've attached for your viewing pleasure an image of said mural for it has to be seen to be believed. Chanks! And that's from Luke Maguire. It's as described.
2: It is.
1: Wow. And it's a big mural.
2: It's huge.
1: It's huge.
2: I'm just seeing it now.
1: It's a museum piece of, and you know, the majesty of birth.
2: Yeah, majesty
1: and
2: indeed.
1: And you don't hide that away, but I'm just in an Airbnb. You're showing strangers from around the world a very intimate, beautiful, but private moment.
2: Yeah. It's very prominent in the house. It's actually in the shape of her naked form.
1: Yeah, no, that's what it took me a while to dial into. It's got a shape. Oh, it's a shape of her. Is Ed Sheeran or Che?
2: It's a shape of you.
1: It should play that as you walk past. I'm in love with the shape of you.
3: Well, wow, it's just a bit much, isn't it?
1: It's a lot for a stranger.
3: A
1: stranger you don't know shouldn't see that.
2: No. Well, hundreds of strangers will, you know, probably come through your Airbnb and they're.
1: I'm worried now that some of our grubbier listeners, you know, are going to try and find that place in Boston. Airbnb.
2: Wow.
1: Go to Boston. It's like things to do in Boston. Come see the naked mirror of a lady giving birth. 27B, a unit 27B.
2: It's massive. It's almost huge. Human size.
1: Yeah, no, like a silhouette. Now, the point, while I was saying, where was all this leading? In case you're wondering, Christian, where have you taken us? Do you know where you're going? Sometimes, yes. What is the strangest thing you've ever seen in somebody else's house? We've peaked too soon. Every story we're going to get will have to file behind the naked mural of somebody, not naked, but giving birth.
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9: Thank you very much.
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11: Golden Ticket 5.
12: Oh, yes.
13: The Golden Ticket. It's time now to announce our final winner.
14: Our final winner.
13: Michelle, it's you. You're going to see this amazing show.
15: Oh, thank you. Oh, my God.
14: We're presuming you're a bit of a fan, Michelle.
15: Oh, yeah. I even have the dog named after Ivor.
13: Oh, do you?
14: Your dog's called Ivor.
15: I do. My dog is called Ivor.
13: Ivor Bone.
15: My 14-year-old chose the name. Yes.
13: You're going to have the time of your life. This is the Fleet Steps adjacent to the Opera House.
14: Yeah.
13: You're going to be on the harbour.
14: If you run into Ivor, he would appreciate that story, Michelle.
13: Yeah, tell him about your dog.
14: Yeah, your dog Ivor.
15: Yeah.
11: Statistically, somebody had to win.
15: Oh, that's amazing.
11: Gold.
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0: Christian O'Connell's show. We're looking for your stories at the moment on the show. What is the strangest thing you've seen in somebody's house? Christian, I had a friend who lived in a spaceship. Spaceship lived in. Because of the shape, her bed was shaped like a pizza slice to fit the space. Of course, it all makes sense.
1: Is that all the info?
0: They're going to need to send me more.
1: Yes, I have a lot of questions.
0: The only extra detail is that they lived in New Zealand, like it's a thing in New Zealand, where they all live in spaceships.
1: There. I'll say no more.
0: You go to Christchurch, they're all living in space rockets. Artemis 1, that's where it was before there was 2. Christian, my uncle is an artist, and he had a painting that he'd made himself. It was of naked women laid on the bed. Do you remember last year we were going to do a phone-in about crazy uncles? We saw some of the stories, and it was a hard swerve. Sometimes we have to see things that you don't have to. Sometimes there is a gatekeeper here. Should be a bit more. Yes. Should be a bit more, but you didn't get to hear uncle's stories that no one needed to hear. Anyway, one of them has crept through in 2026. Of course, this uncle's going to have a big 3 to 4 meter long naked women laying on a bed on his wall. He painted it himself.
1: Wow.
0: Christian, we're talking about close to 2 meters taking up the entire wall of the lounge area. I mean, watching the news, and then suddenly that's in the corner of your periphery, you know? The worst part, Christian, was the fact there was texture added to the painting.
2: Unnecessary. Right.
0: So, for example, Christian, velvet. For the, we get it, Danny. No, I don't need. We know where there was velvet. Christian, we found a Kama Sutra book at the Airbnb. Well,
2: in the Airbnb is very interesting. Yeah. Encouraging
0: yeah,
2: you
0: no,
2: to
0: no,
2: swear.
0: Have fun. Smash the place. Christian, I do home visits and saw a 3-man hand-carved canoe in the lounge. Apparently it had been carved in the lounge, but when they started to finish it, it was too big to get it out. So
3: no.
0: They left it there.
2: Oh,
1: wow.
2: Oh, what are we doing then?
0: Christian, my friend, this, Melissa, you winding me up. My friend had a full-size portrait of her mother in the lounge room. That's not odd, but she was nude.
1: Oh.
2: That is odd.
0: Oh. Christian, strange thing I've seen in someone else's house was actually in the shed. They were restoring an old World War II Spitfire plane.
2: Wow.
0: Restoring it? What were they planning on doing? we got Montana waiting to speak to us now. Good morning, Montana.
4: Hello.
0: Lovely name. Montana, welcome to the show.
4: Thank you.
0: All right, so what's the strangest thing you've seen in somebody's house?
4: Well, the strangest thing is actually in my own house. I had 2 pet mice, and when they passed away, I really wanted to get them taxidermied. I used to work with a girl that said she could do it, but I just lost contact with her.
0: Shame.
4: So they are in my freezer, just sitting in there in Ziploc bags next to the ice cream.
1: Ziploc bag? Oh, I mean, no, give right, them a bit
0: right,
1: of a
0: not
1: dignity.
0: Right, the almond magnums, and then there's 2 micey?
4: Yep, the lemonade icy poles.
0: Oh, no, a micey pole. That, and so, and were they pet mice? I didn't know people can have pet mice.
4: Yeah, they were named Spaghetti and Meatball.
2: Oh, that's so cute.
0: Oh, bless, that's so nice. And so does anyone else know that they're in there and sometimes forget and then suddenly they're rummaging around for ice cubes and like, oh, good God, meatball.
4: I've had friends over that, I'd show them. They're like, why are they in there? Or I had an ex-boyfriend that he would be annoyed. He couldn't fit ice creams in there.
0: Yeah, he's still going to go and get some milk from the shop. Yeah, I'm out of here. Montana, thank you very much for giving us a call. We'll send you a prize. Take care, mate.
4: That's all right. Bye.
0: Terrifying.
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1: Signs you're an adult. Suddenly you just have this awareness. You're doing something you didn't used to do it 10 years ago or a couple of years ago in your early 20s, but you're now doing it now. It is officially true. You are an adult. Two things for me. One, you know what heart rate variability is.
2: Yeah.
1: I don't know what that was at 19 or 20. I didn't need to worry about it. But now when I'm middle-aged, every day, tracking that when I wake up, seeing what my HRV is, and then trying to increase it. That's what it's all about. I didn't even know what HRV was until 2 years ago.
2: Is low good or bad?
1: Bad.
2: Oh, I had low this morning.
1: It's all about your recovery time. You might not have had a good... Yeah, but you had a stressful day yesterday.
2: True, yes.
1: And so you would have taken all that stress to sleep. Cortisol rises.
2: Right. Oh, okay. I thought it was a good thing. Okay.
1: Well, stress?
2: No, low.
1: Welcome to Breakfast Radio.
3: Yes.
1: You're going to do well. If you eat stress, you'll have a good time. The other thing is... Years ago, my life was all about Friday night. What's happening Friday night? Where are we going? Who are we going out with Friday night? Now it's all about bin night. That's a place the glee I get, I don't understand. Tuesday night is our bin night. I get so excited when I wake up Tuesday morning and I go, God damn it, it's bin night again.
2: What part of it excites you?
1: All of it is cramming everything in, knowing that there's nothing left behind. Getting the bin out first. I like to be the bin influencer on my street, the bin influencer, where other people look down, they see that Christian O'Connell has got this. He knows which bin it is. I have it in my calendar. I just look at it on my phone. I know whether it's the red lid or the green recycling one.
2: Oh, ooh la la. Yeah. Most people have it on their fridge as a magnet.
1: But have that as well. Right. Have that as well. But just have it good to go on my phone. Even if I'm away, like when we're in Sydney, I will still call my wife and go, it's come around again. She doesn't share the joy. I get so excited. Just when I leave in the morning, I see it on the curb there. I'm like, I can't wait to get back. Look inside. It's all empty.
3: Like fairies have been.
1: Yes, the bin fairies.
3: Yes.
1: Rhea, what's your sign you're an adult?
2: 7 years ago when I joined the team, I used to be the young kid who helped out the older members of the team, Patsy, with their technology.
1: She kind of saw you as like a footman.
2: Yes.
1: You were always just carrying stuff out to her car. Kept saying to her, he's a producer. He's a producer. His job isn't carrying Amazon packages to your car.
3: Drop the old.
1: Like, I think she looked like a concierge service.
2: Yes, yeah.
3: Well,
2: that's
3: he wasn't doing much else, just sitting there
1: twiddling his thumbs.
3: Fair enough.
1: Right.
2: And now the shoe's on the other foot. The youngest member of our team now, Georgia, I have to always ask her how to connect my Bluetooth mouse to my downstairs computer.
1: Come on, even I know how to do that.
2: No, I didn't know this.
1: Do you know how to get your Bluetooth devices and how to connect it?
2: No, this one's tricky because you have to hit it multiple different times because there's Bluetooth 1, 2, 3, 4.
1: Yeah, that's it. Why?
2: I don't know.
1: How old do we sound?
2: Ancient.
1: You're listening to Talkback Radio. Why do we have Bluetooth 1, 2, 3?
2: And then I tried to help you last week with your computer. And then I touched your computer screen thinking it was a touch screen.
1: It was really awkward. Me and the engineer, eyes were rolled, Rio. Not just that. When you say help me, Rio's the blindest human ever. Your idea of helping me was to basically headbutt the screen. If Rio, when he looks at a laptop or anything, has to be 0.7 millimeters away from the screen. How can eyes be that bad? What do we need to do to get this sorted? That's why, if you ever hear me send a ring, can you look that up? There's a panic on Rio. It's like, it's at least an hour for him to grab the laptop and bring it into his face.
2: It's the most stressful
1: like
2: part
1: of my funnel day. And he's giving himself a little face wash with the laptop.
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0: Every Wednesday, we love hearing your stories of coincidence or chance on 13:55:22. Christian, believe it or not, when I was about five, we used to drive to my grandmother's house a few burbs away. As the lights near her street, I'd always spot kids playing on a seesaw out the front of a house and think, how lucky are they? I wish that was me. Years later, I was telling my husband and his sisters about this house I used to see with this seesaw and how jealous I felt as a kid. They looked at me and said, wait, that was our house. Turns out the kids I used to watch was my husband and his siblings. The seesaw was built by my now father-in-law. So there I was at 5 years of age, unknowingly watching my future husband play.
1: And did she ever get that ride on the seesaw that she coveted?
0: Excuse me, she married that ride. That's a lovely one there from Diane. Believe it or not. Also, seesaws, don't see them a lot these days.
1: No, they dropped off.
0: Yeah. Kids are, that's sad.
1: Yeah.
0: They're on the grams.
1: They're TikToking.
0: They're not seesawing. It's so sad. Bring back. We should have seesaw week next week. Let's buy some seesaws. They must be dirt cheap right now. Zero demand. And give one away to a family. Let's bring it back.
1: Okay. Seesaw.
0: It's seesaw week on the show. Christian, on my drive to work yesterday morning, I saw three different dog owners walking beagles, normal. But each of these beagles was a leg down, just hopping along on three legs. This was across three different suburbs. It's very random. When I got to work, I had to Google, is it common for beagles to lose a leg? It is not, by the way. Three-legged beagles. Yesterday morning, what are the three-legged triumvirate odds? That is incredible. The number of the Trinity. All right, give us a call now. Let's reset. 13:55:22. What are the odds?
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0: Christian O'Connell's show. For the best in show today on the Time Waster. Thanks to Specsavers, we do have glasses to give away right now. 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What a prize for the best in show today. Your middle-aged songs. I got a DM the other week from one of our listeners who said, I think you've done teenager songs, which I don't think we have done on the Time Waster. And I think we've done teenage movies.
1: Mm.
0: But anyway, so why haven't you done middle-aged songs? I'm doing it right now, Ian.
2: That's so good.
0: Ian! Jimi Hendrix not getting any younger.
3: No.
2: Well.
0: All right, let's go with the bit, okay? Not Hey Joe, yeah. Not his age. Grey Joe.
3: Okay, Silver.
0: Salt and pepper.
3: Yeah, getting a bit of salt and pepper in the hair.
0: No. Let's talk about specs.
3: Very good. Gold.
0: Nappa's delight, not rapper's delight. Yeah. Nappa's delight.
3: Silver plus. Nice.
0: Gotta get my old Nana napping every day. Oh, Grumpy Chrissy. Tell you what, that's a beautiful song by the Commodores. Oh. Easy like Sunday morning. But yeah. Lionel isn't getting any younger, is he? No. Lionel Rich, you know. Spinally easy like Sunday morning. Treat your neck right, Linnell.
3: Gold.
0: Rhea, what have you got? Middle-aged songs.
3: Chris Isaak's hair's getting a bit thin.
0: Yeah?
3: Baby did a bald thing.
0: Oh, wow.
2: He's gone quiet, hasn't he? Haven't heard from him for ages.
3: No, I think he's had his moment.
0: No, he hasn't. He can't just miss someone like that.
3: He's not dropping off.
0: No, he is.
3: Hot new singles.
0: Oh, he is. Hot new collaboration with Cardi B.
2: Good hair, though. Good hair.
0: Yeah, good hair. Sorry. Good hair on man there. Gold plus.
3: Susie Q's getting on a bit.
0: Yeah.
3: She's Saggy Q.
0: That's just rude.
2: That's not
0: No,
2: nice.
0: That is what a 30-year-old has
2: that's
0: a pop at
2: terrible.
0: Someone like that.
3: There's
0: show
3: nothing...
0: some respect. I'm calling your dad, Dr. Lee, about you after the show today.
3: There's nothing wrong with
0: there's
3: age
0: still a pee plate on you, my friend.
2: She still rocks a leather suit.
0: She does,
2: so,
0: yeah. No, discount that. Bronze.
3: Sorry, Susie.
0: Rudeness.
3: Zach De La Rocca's love life's getting a bit stale.
0: Oh, yeah?
3: Yeah, he's swinging in the name of...
0: This ain't great, Rio. This is not great. You've had a good week, but this is you're in Stinkville right now.
3: And Nancy Sinatra, she needs some new boots.
0: Yeah?
3: These boots were made for hiking.
0: Oh, she's not the bronze.
2: Wow.
3: Well, it's not my area of expertise, unlike you two. It's very much in the wheelhouse.
0: There you go. You can have a gold plus for that. What have you got there? Middle-aged songs. Show Rhea how to do comedy today. You need some training still. 0475-031043.
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0: 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You ready to mark?
1: Ready.
0: It's raining menopause. Hallelujah. Osteoporosis, some sugar on me.
1: Almost there, silver.
0: Yeah, tough like Holly. Billy Ray Cyrus with achy breaky everything.
1: Silver plus.
0: Tom Petty, mothball-illing. Instead of free-falling, mothballing. My back hurts too much for the summer of 69. No idea what you mean there, Rick.
1: Bronze.
0: Rolling in the deep heat.
1: Gold.
0: A very wonky-tonk woman.
1: Silver plus.
0: Smells like Lynx Africa.
1: Silver.
0: Keep the pressure stockings down.
1: Oh, gold.
0: That's very good. Jules. Baby got back pain from Steve.
1: Gold.
0: Wake me up before you pee-pee.
1: Gold plus.
0: That's really good, Sam. That's on the nose. Instead of Arthur's song, arthritis song.
1: Gold.
0: Eye the tiger balm.
1: Silver.
0: Get out of my dreams into my cardigan.
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0: Daniel, all of my friends are getting buried. Keep it light with an
1: bronze.
0: LCD reference. Who's the winner, Rio?
1: It is. Wake me up before you pee-pee.
0: We're back tomorrow. Be kind.
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37: Mind your own business and shut your pie hole.
38: I wish you well with your show.
39: Well, hello there. I'm going to ask you something. Actually, should I ask you how are you with your savings? You're a little Miss Blow-It-All.
40: I am. I've always been that. Spend it and it will come. Mm-hmm. I've always been sort of a believer in being thoughtless.
39: Yeah.
40: Not a believer, just my financial laziness.
39: I've seen you go into a shop saying, I don't like it, I'll buy it.
40: No, I don't hate it, I'll buy it.
39: Okay.
40: And are my hormones in charge today? Yes, they are.
39: Okay, well, so if you had $500 cash, what would you do with it? I give you $500 cash right now, what are you going to do with it?
40: You know, I'd probably go and buy a perfume.
39: Okay. Gem White Ryan, let's ask Kim.
40: What would you do, Ryan?
41: I would, you know what I would do? I'd buy some tyres for my car, spare tyre. Because when I blew my tyre out, it took me months to...
39: Yeah, to get it. So how many tyres...
40: How many tyres would you get? Only not for, get
39: pretty much your car is a It's one of those little expensive Italian cars.
40: If it was a go-go mobile, you might get there with just three wheels.
39: If you got one of those Chinese tires, but no, you'd be getting the Italian.
40: Maybe if you rode a unicycle, you could do it.
41: How much is a unicycle?
39: Well, actually, you'd get a good unicycle for $500.
40: And Brendan, what would you do?
39: I'd take you guys out for a slap-up meal down the pub. And you can have whatever you want.
40: Even the fancy burger and double chips and salad.
39: You can have all of that. 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Are we all on the same page?
40: I think we are.
39: Excellent.
40: Coming up next, I have a great story of your first day at work versus your last day at work.
39: It's Jonesy and Amanda driving you home.

0: Hello there, it's Jonesy Demander driving you home across Australia.
1: When we retire, do we get a gold watch?
0: Ooh!
1: What do we get? I mean, retire is such a loose term in our industry.
0: Yeah.
1: If you can choose your own dismount, you're like 0.0% of people who enter this industry. Would you agree?
0: You know, in this business, I think I signed my first contract, radio contract, in 1997. And my whole life has been determined by 2 and 3 year increments.
1: Interesting.
0: So I don't look past. How long have we got to go on this one?
1: I don't know. But it's interesting that for us, actually, it could be this afternoon. For
0: today could be our last day.
1: That ticking bomb I can hear. Because when you work in our industry, you accept that you're freelance.
0: Yeah.
1: I've always, working in the media, it's always relatively freelance. And if you're lucky to get a year contract, 2 year contract in TV or radio, unbelievable and good on you. Whereas for people looking in, I remember my brother who used to work in banking could not believe that I would live like that. Like when my first long-term TV gig was Beyond 2000. 6 years, unheard of.
0: Did you sign a contract for that?
1: I don't even know. I think I may have for a week at a time.
0: Yep.
1: I think I did.
0: They gave you a plate of seeds and said, there you go.
1: No, I was happy with those seeds. But we don't have the kind of thing where you have your last day that's marked by something momentous. But a friend of mine has a friend who's been with the fire brigade for 30 years.
0: Wow.
1: And he was reflecting on his first day and his last day. And they have some... they have a thing in common, which is a washing machine. On his first day as a young fireman, he attended a house fire due to a washing machine.
0: Right.
1: And on his last day, 30 years later, he attended a call out because there was a nude man stuck in a washing machine. So the length and breadth of the things that man has seen.
0: Was there any context?
1: No, none that I was given. But also imagine that, you know, that terrible moment where you think, I'm going to have to call in some authorities here.
0: Yeah.
1: The fun's gone out of this now. I'm actually stuck.
0: Guess who's mum's stuck in a whirlpool?
1: I'm shrinking.
0: It's Jonesy Demander driving you home for Jam Nation.
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0: Hello there. It's Jonesy Demander driving you home this Friday afternoon. Free movie happened for Jonesy this week. Explain free movie.
1: I'll explain free movie. It's confounding. In this world of streaming services, many of which you subscribe to, Brendan.
0: I have many.
1: I'm surprised anyone watches a movie on free-to-air television because of the ads. Just for a whole lot of things, free-to-air television is great. There's many things that I go, tick that box, but I'd never watch a movie on free-to-air, but you delight in it.
0: I'm from an era when I was a kid and you listened to the radio and your favourite song came on. You were like, whoa, it's happening now. And you were in that moment. So a free movie is exactly the same. You're walking past the TV, you see the movie production logo, you know, it might be TriStar or Columbia or Universal, and you're thinking, what's this movie going to be? And it could be great, could be dreadful, but it could be great.
1: But you watch it either way. That's what I find unusual.
0: And then you sit down and you watch it and you go, okay, you know, maybe I shouldn't have sat down for this whole
1: movie. Yes, and I threw out the VHS of it 20 years ago.
0: The thing is, as well, you're not committed to it because it's a free movie.
1: All right, but you do. You always stay to the end. I know you.
0: The movie that I watched the other night for free was the 1984 movie The Natural with Robert Redford and Glenn Close.
2: Someday when people look at me, they'll say, there goes Roy Hobbs, the best there ever was.
3: The story of a father and a son.
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3: Of love.
5: He means the world to me.
3: And desire.
5: I'm not waiting for true love to come along, Roy.
3: A champion.
6: A Roy Hobbs comes along once, maybe twice in everybody's lifetime.
3: And his destiny.
7: Yeah. Best there is now, and best there ever will be.
8: I wouldn't bet against me.
6: I already have.
3: Robert Redford. Robert Duvall. Glenn Close. Kim Basinger, Wilford Brimley, Barbara Hershey, Robert Krosky, and Richard Farnsworth as Red. The Natural.
1: You know why I haven't watched it?
0: Why?
1: Because of everything that that trailer says to me.
0: No.
1: I love Robert Redford, but baseball, man against the odds, man and his destiny, boo!
0: So this is set in 1910.
1: Okay.
0: Set in 1923.
1: Is it a true story?
0: It's based on a fiction book that was written in the 50s. And it's about a star upcoming baseball player.
1: I heard that in the trailer.
0: Who leaves his young girlfriend. So Robert Redford plays Roy Cobb and Glenn Close plays his young girlfriend. And he leaves his young girlfriend because he gets scouted by the Chicago Cubs. Mm-hmm. And they're on the train to Chicago and he's snubbed by a Babe Ruth type character, a batter called Whammer. Anyway.
1: I'm going to be bigger than Whammer one day.
0: They're on the train.
1: Am I right?
0: And his scout says, when the train stops at a carnival, says, I bet you this boy can strike you out. And so there's a pitch set up. And, of course, Roy Cobb strikes Whammer out.
1: You're giving me spoiler alerts.
0: And then he goes to Chicago, successful scouting session. But then there's this lunatic woman who goes around killing famous sports people, up-and-coming sports people.
1: What?
0: With a silver bullet. Can you believe
1: it? Have you mashed a couple of movies together?
0: No, that's Barbara Hershey. So she lures Roy back into a hotel room. He walks in. She's like in black, a black veil, shoots him in the guts with a gun, and then jumps out the window.
1: Does he live?
0: Roy survives. She doesn't. Anyway, he's...
1: That's a very weird subplot.
0: So then he gets... He spends all this time out in the wilderness. So he comes back. At the age of 37.
1: Like a fever dream.
0: As a rookie to play for the New York Knights.
1: And is that an old rookie?
0: Yeah. Well, he's supposed to be 37 in this. At the time of filming, he was 47.
1: Oh, but it's Robert Redford. So, come on.
0: And
1: beautiful.
0: Glenn Close is 36 in this movie. The bit when they're 19 and they're together, there's a lot of dark shots that was used. Now, pull back. Pull back.
1: Filming through a block of lino.
0: Wilford Brimley, who's in it, plays the coach of the New York Knights. He's 49 and Robert Redford was 47. You remember Wilford Brimley?
1: Do
0: Brimley?
1: I?
0: He was in Cocoon.
1: Oh.
0: He became famous possibly through memes because of the way he said diabetes.
9: So, you got diabetes.
10: If you have type 2 diabetes like I have, you're confronted with choices.
9: Diabetes.
1: Yeah. Is this like when he's in Cocoon and they walk around just telling other old people about their ailments?
0: Yeah, it was only 30 in that. Then made more famous by Family Guy.
11: Hi, I'm Wilford Brimley and I have diabetes. It hurts me to pee and it causes me to be short with my family.
1: This free movie review has gone all over the shop.
0: It didn't win, but it was nominated for a swathe of Academy Awards. Okay. So it's worth watching. If you get the chance to see a free movie.
1: You've told me the whole movie.
0: But it's the one that gets, you know, when he's got Wonder Boy, the bat that he made out of a tree that got struck by lightning, and he hits all the infrastructure, the baseball field. You know, that one, all the sparks are coming down everywhere. Yeah. And you've seen it in The Simpsons and all sorts of memes.
1: And I love the trailer where they've listed every actor that walked past the camera in the smallest of roles. Something for everyone.
0: Particularly if you've got diabetes.
10: So, you got diabetes.
0: It's Jonesy and Amanda driving you home for Jam Nation.
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13: Jonesy and Amanda.
14: Amanda, she just cracks me up.
13: Maybe you should lay off the moonshine.
15: Jonesy's always knocking Amanda.
16: It's so weak.
15: Amanda always knocking Jonesy.
16: I'm done.
17: Stick it in the guts, Barry.
18: Friday Field Sessions last week, Vicar and Linda Bull.
19: Weren't they incredible?
18: Extraordinary.
19: The band that is joining us today, you may not know the band necessarily. Well, chances are you do. But if you don't, I bet you know the song from an ad.
18: I bought a car on the strength of the Potbellies, Don't Hold Back. A Jeep Cherokee.
19: There it is now.
18: There it is. Going up a hill.
19: Here it is going down a hill.
18: Going through mud. Young couple on the bonnet making out. There goes mine off to the tow truck to break down.
19: The Potbellies. Who wouldn't want to have one amazingly blitzing song that everybody knows?
18: That's what we want, and that's what we'll get. That's coming up. It's Jonesy and Amanda driving you

0: It's Jonesy and Amanda driving you home.
1: Well, it's the band behind some of Australia's biggest dance anthems. I'm talking about the Potbellies. They have brought the beats, the big hooks, the festival energy for years. They're going to be doing a huge gig tomorrow night. But before all of that, they're bringing their spark, their charm into this very studio. Hello, Alan and Dave of the Potbellies.
0: Here we go.
2: Yeah.
0: Yeah.
2: Thank you. Thank you.
0: They're here.
1: They're here.
0: I bought a Jeep on the strength of you guys.
3: You wouldn't be the only one.
0: Because you remember in the Jeep commercial.
1: Of course, yes.
0: There's the Jeep. That was the best thing about Jeep, was that song.
4: Why, thank you.
1: It was such an iconic song. I often wonder about this. Did you know when you first performed, you thought, wow, this is a banger. This is going to be it.
4: Well, all we knew was it was fun to perform. And, we didn't really. Did we have a record deal by then?
3: Yeah, we had a record deal. We did know from early on that we were onto something. And I think, like, whenever you belted the first round of when you first seen the word, like the words, and you did the melody, we were just like, oh, okay.
4: We write a lot of 3 out of 10s. And when you do write an 8 out of 10,
1: you know,
4: you're
1: it.
4: Kind of jumping
1: you know
4: out
1: it.
4: Of your skin.
1: Wow.
4: Yeah, you know it. You do.
0: So that begs the question, when you're writing a 3 out of 10, do you think, well, this is not going to go anywhere?
4: Absolutely.
3: Yes.
0: And then
3: and
0: you
3: we
0: get
3: hate each other.
1: But see, don't you ever have record companies who go, I like that 3 out of 10.
0: Yeah.
1: I can make that a 10 out of 10.
4: Rare, but yes, sure. Yeah. Stranger things have happened, Amanda.
0: Because famously, Roger Taylor from Queen wrote I'm in Love with My Car, and the record company boss loved that song but didn't like Bohemian Rhapsody. And he said, well, you know, I'm in love with my car. That's a really good song. And the band was outraged, except for Roger Taylor.
4: It's an anomaly for sure, for sure, for sure, for sure. But it's fun doing it.
1: How did the three of you get together? What's the history of your band?
3: Yeah, so myself and Johnny formed it about 2 years after I got into the country in 2002. So 2003, I met Johnny I was DJing. I was in an Irish bar, would you believe?
1: What are the chances?
3: We came up with the concept. And then a few, like maybe a year later, I was playing up in King's Cross and we used to play in a band, and it was an impro band. I'd be DJing and we'd have all the musicians, and Alan was one of the musicians.
4: One of our first gigs, our manager, our future manager, Miles, just saw me singing. He what did he say to you guys? Make sure you never get that guy back again.
1: Really?
3: A bit rough around the edges at the early days.
4: I was. Also, I played the flute. Was a no-no.
1: Wow.
4: That was weird. It was just weird.
0: Have you ever thought about bringing the flute back?
4: Oh, yeah.
0: You know, the jazz flute, like Man from Man. They had Quinn the Eskimo.
1: Or wasn't
0: the
1: also
0: flute.
1: The jazz flute from Anchorman.
0: Anchorman.
4: Of course. Anyway, I never got the flute back out with the Potbellies.
0: Okay.
4: And there's no need.
1: There's no need.
0: So Potbelly sans flute. That could be.
1: Is that English? Sounds like you're talking some Sanskrit language.
0: But you've come here for the Friday Feels sessions. And today, Don't Hold Back, you're going to be performing that for us.
4: Stoked.
1: I'm getting ready to buy a car. Let's do it.
4: Let's do it, guys. Okay. Vroom, vroom.
0: So what we'll do, we'll let you guys set up and then we'll come back with the Potbellies and Don't Hold Back.
3: Awesome.
4: Thank you.
0: It's Jonesy and Amanda driving you home for Jam Nation.
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0: 10 questions, 60 seconds on the clock. You could pass if you don't know an answer. We'll come back to that question if time permits. Get all the questions right, you win $1,000.
5: This is what happened last Friday.
0: Yeah.
5: $1,000.
0: John, he
5: John's
0: did it.
5: John was free to go, but he chose to double his money. But it is a bonus question. You can double your money, but if you say you're going to embark on that journey and you don't get it right, you get nothing.
0: Joe is in Ermington.
5: Hello, Joe.
6: Hello, guys.
0: How are you, Joe?
5: Hi, Joe.
6: Very well, yourselves?
5: Very well, thank you, Joe. Let's get into it, shall we? 10 questions. 60 seconds, Joe. If you're not sure, say pass. We might have time to come back.

0: Mm-hmm. All right, Joe. Joe's man, a few words.
1: Cool, calm,
0: and
1: collected.
0: Let's see if the words you
1: We didn't even ask how he was, but he already answered that question. So by rights, Joe, you should get all these questions right.
0: That's right.
2: Sorry.
0: No, that's quite all right. A man, a few words. Let's hope they're the right words, Joe. All right, here we go. Question number one. Who is Mickey Mouse's girlfriend?
2: Mouse.
0: Question two. What day follows Saturday?
2: Sunday.
0: Question three. In the nursery rhyme, This Little Piggy, where does the first piggy go?
2: To market.
0: Question four. What's the national sport of Japan?
2: Sumo.
0: Question five. Which rock band originally released the track Proud Mary?
2: Pass.
0: Question six. Traditionally, how are the eggs cooked in Eggs Benedict?
2: Poached.
0: Question seven. Who wrote a World War II diary from their attic?
2: Anne Frank.
0: Question eight. Which creature features on the flag of Wales?
2: Dragon.
0: Question nine. Which liquid do bees collect to make honey?
2: Nectar.
0: Question ten. Who discovered America?
2: Christopher Columbus.
0: Back to question five. What band recorded Proud Mary originally?
2: In Excess.
0: Joe, you gave us a run for our money.
1: Clearwater Revival.
2: Oh, sorry, guys.
1: Oh, mate, that was...
0: You were
1: incredible.
0: I thought you were going,
1: and that's exactly what happened with John last week. What's with you guys on a Friday? You're like showmen.
0: Well, Joe, you got our hearts racing there.
1: Joe, that was sensational. Bad luck, but sensational.
0: Oh, isn't it funny with a nursery rhyme, This Little Pig,
1: yeah,
0: going to market? Everyone just assumed he was going to have a nice day at the shops.
1: No, this little piggy went to market. Yeah. They're going to chop him up.
0: I didn't know that. Did you?
1: Joe, did you know that?
2: I did, yes.
1: There you go.
0: See? You're a ghoulish
1: child. Could have told us, Joe.
0: You ghoul, Joe.
1: Spared
0: what
1: our feelings.
0: Ghoul.
1: Joe, have a good weekend. Thank you for being part of Instagram.
2: No, thank you so much, guys.
0: Thanks, Joe.
1: If you like Joe, would like to play, jonesydemander.com.au for it will be back in a couple of weeks' time. It's Jonesy Demander driving you home for Jam Nation.
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0: What's up?
1: Oh, so aggressive, Barry.
0: It's very the vibe aggressive. On a Friday, Jenna. You young people, you snowflakes.
1: Oh, okay. Anyway, it's been a huge week across the Jonesy and Amanda socials, and it all started with the heartbreaking loss of your beautiful dog, Minnie.
2: You know, I haven't cried today so far, but now I will. You know, grief is exhausting.
0: It is.
2: Anyone who's grieving anything, big, small, whatever it is, it's just exhausting. But I just hit a wall today.
0: All the people reaching out. Ronan Keating, just before, he sent his condolences, and he lost his. They lost their little family pug, little Aussie, their dog, last week.
2: This is the thing, is that this is such a common pain, but losing a pet is the most easy, not an easy grief, but it's the most uncomplicated grief, because it's just all love. There's no guilt. There's no, did I see them enough? There's none of this human stuff in it. It's just full, pure grief.
1: Absolutely. And the response has been incredible, as you know, and our videos resonated with so many people, reaching over a million views across our socials. And it also sparked thousands of comments from listeners sharing their own stories of pet loss.
2: I've loved that. Mm.
1: So Karen, she writes, "My heart goes out to you, Amanda. I've been there. Just remember, between hello and goodbye, there was love. Lots of love.
2: Oh,
1: fly
2: tissue,
1: high, pain free to the bridge, Minnie." Well, Diane, she added, "Listening to this with tears streaming down my face as I remember our family pet members that we have lost. Your beautiful Minnie was loved by you all and had the best life with you guys. Fly high, beautiful girl."
0: And we got handwritten letters as well,
2: which
0: was nice.
2: I love it all, and thank you.
0: Thank you very, very much.
2: Thank you.
1: On a different note, we also asked our listeners whether 90-minute restaurant bookings passed the pub test.
0: Mm.
1: So we put a poll up, and 78% of people disagree and believe that if they're spending money, they should be allowed to stay as long as they want.
0: Mm. No, I'd rather spend more money to get out of there quicker.
2: I know, but that's you.
0: That's me.
2: Is you. I've
0: eaten, but I'm a go-getter.
2: You are. I've eaten with you where you finish your meal. I'm still going, so I've got to get home and watch The Dome. I remember you slapping the table. That's it. I'm going home to watch The Dome.
0: It was the final episode. It was on free-to-air TV. I thought that was it. Little did I know there would be Dome 2.
1: So Ursula on Facebook, she writes, "I work in a hospitality role and we have two-hour sittings. I think 90 minutes is not quite long enough. We get booked out in advance most weekends, so it's the fairest way to enable a lot of people to have a nice lunch with family and friends." While Darren adds, "The government is making it hard for small businesses to survive. So, yeah, 90 minutes is more than fair. I would suggest 60 minutes is enough."
0: Yeah. Wow. Speed eating.
2: Yeah, but imagine like those things. How many hot dogs can you shove in your face in that period of time?
0: Get us book a world record.
2: Make it a competition.
1: On another note, it's time for Digital Jenna's
3: Man of the Match.
1: This is where I choose my favourite contributor of the week, who will receive a bespoke tin hat made by Amanda.
2: Of course. Wow.
0: Looking forward to seeing those.
2: I'll get around to it soon.
1: And this week it goes to Jenny on Facebook with this comment earlier in the week. "I absolutely love your Friday feel sessions. I look forward to Friday to hear the wonderful performances you have on your show. I love them all, but so far I think my favourite has been Vicar and Linda."
0: Yeah.
1: "Keep up the great work."
0: How good was Vicar and Linda? Yeah. And how good were the Potbellies today?
1: Incredible.
0: And what about I did a bit of spade work with Ronan Keating just before?
2: Well,
0: wouldn't it be great to get, imagine, we've had Richard Marks on, but Ronan, no disrespect to Richard, but Ronan Keating, that'd be great. We'd have another one of the voice judges or coaches on our show.
2: True. All right. Well, we'll
0: make it happen, Jenna.
2: Jenna, make it happen.
0: Diarize that.
1: Try my best.
0: Do your best. Thank you, Jenna.
3: We like to call her on social media dipstick by the way she's single.
0: Well, friend.
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0: Together?
2: Oh, God, no.
4: 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That's enough.
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0: Very good, Ryan.
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2: Thank you.
5: No worries.
2: Ryan. All right. Well, you'll still hear some of our best bits while we're away.
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2: Golden Ticket 5.
3: Oh, yes.
4: The Golden Ticket. It's time now to announce our final winner.
5: Our final winner.
4: Michelle, it's you. You're going to see this amazing show.
6: Oh, thank you. Oh, my God.
5: We're presuming you're a bit of a fan, Michelle.
6: Oh, yeah. I even have the dog named after Ivor.
4: Oh, do you?
5: Your dog's called Ivor.
6: I do. My dog is called Ivor.
4: Ivor Bone.
6: My 14-year-old chose the name. Yes.
4: You're going to have the time of your life. This is the Fleet Steps adjacent to the Opera House.
5: Yeah.
4: You're going to be on the harbour.
5: If you run into Ivor, he would appreciate that story, Michelle.
4: Yeah, tell him about your dog.
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6: Yeah.
2: Statistically, somebody had to win.
6: Oh, that's amazing.
2: Gold. Animals are all sorts of amazing. They change our world without a word, read our minds, and mend our hearts. 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
25: 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In Ryde, there is a broken down car eastbound Victoria Road at Devlin Street. Currajong, Bell's Line of Road is returned to normal between Pinedale Place and Walks Hill Road after scheduled roadworks on power poles have been finished. And in Homebush West, an earlier truck breakdown has been moved on, southbound traffic returning to normal for Centenary Drive. This week at IGA, get Coca-Cola 12 by 300ml varieties, half price, just $12. That's worth pulling over for. Ends September 22 at participating stores, excludes IGA local grocer. That's Sydney's traffic.
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31: Good morning, Alana McIntyre here with the latest. Authorities are still searching for a shark measuring up to 6 metres long following a fatal attack at a popular beach in Perth. Witnesses say the male victim was dragged under the water repeatedly yesterday just south of Hillary's Boat Harbour. This witness has told Channel 9 the victim's friend had to be consoled when he got out of the water.
32: I feel for his mate. He's apologising. He said, I didn't save my mate. I said, you couldn't have done anything.
31: The Sorrento Beach tragedy is the fifth deadly shark attack across the nation this year. A 20-year-old man's been arrested at Melbourne International Airport while trying to leave the country. Police charging him in relation to the fatal shooting of a 22-year-old man in Melbourne's north. Daniel Hussein was allegedly killed in front of his friends in Thomastown earlier this month. At least three students have been killed and eight more are injured following a shooting at a high school in the Philippines. And Donald Trump says he's banning CNN and two other major US media outlets from the White House. The US president taking to his social media platform, saying he's proud to ban fake news effective immediately, adding media outlets should not be able to constantly write or report fiction and lies.
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31: Angus Crichton's ready to go for the Chooks, who take on the Sharks tonight at Allianz Stadium in their semi-final. Cronulla's facing familiar NRL final foes, the Roosters, in tonight's do-or-die clash at the SFS. The two sides square off in September for the fourth time since 2018. Sharks coach Craig Fitzgibbons drawing on lessons from the past.
33: Less so than the opponent. Every final series you play, you're gathering lessons out of that. Obviously, good and bad. There's always, unless you get the ultimate prize, there's plenty of lessons that you can take away and learn from. And, you know, we've managed to get close the last couple of years.
31: And in the AFL, Fremantle is through to the grand final with a comeback 83-71 win over the Swans at the SCG.
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31: Nice and sunny today with a top of 28 degrees in the city, getting up to 31 degrees in our west. Sunny tomorrow, 28 the top, then possible late showers on Monday.
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1: You're not a
0: locally
1: meter-made perv, are you?
0: No.
1: A meter-made perv.
0: But speaking of, a man has been banned from a surfer's paradise brothel after allegedly recording his visit and accidentally starting a video call with the family WhatsApp group. He was wearing smart glasses.
1: So talk, what did he do? He visited a brothel.
0: Yep.
1: With his glasses on.
0: Yeah.
1: Was recording the situation.
0: So he reportedly believed the glasses were only recording locally until several relatives began joining the call. His mother left the group while his brother sent an emoji, leaving the family unsure whether he meant high five or thoughts and prayers. Because what's that one? That's
1: prayer, isn't it?
0: Or is it a high five?
1: No, I think that's prayer hands.
0: Prayer hands. So
1: I think.
0: Yeah. So he's been banned from this particular
1: family.
0: Establishment. Family.
1: Let that be a warning to you.
0: I don't feel so bad now.
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3: Nice house.
5: Golden Ticket 5.
3: Oh, yes.
1: The Golden Ticket. It's time now to announce our final winner.
0: Our final winner.
1: Michelle, it's you. You're going to see this amazing show.
6: Oh, thank you. Oh, my God.
0: We're presuming you're a bit of a fan, Michelle.
6: Oh, yeah. I even have the dog named after Ivor.
1: Oh, do you?
0: Your dog's called Ivor.
6: I do. My dog is called Ivor.
1: Well, Ivor Bone.
6: My 14-year-old chose the name. Yes.
1: You're going to have the time of your life. This is the Fleet Steps adjacent to the Opera House.
0: Yeah.
1: You're going to be on the harbour.
0: If you run into Ivor, he would appreciate that story, Michelle.
1: Yeah, tell him about your dog.
0: Yeah, your dog Ivor.
6: Yeah.
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2: 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You get a lot of unsolicited advice online. And, well, I've done a whole podcast with Anita.
0: Yep.
2: About women.
0: Double H Eddery drops tomorrow.
2: That's right. About women and finance. And women, by and large, don't think they're good investors. We don't trust ourselves. We don't push ourselves financially as much as men do. All of that is quantifiable. But I came across this woman who I think has some very interesting ideas for women to increase their wealth. Let's start with this.
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0: So this is like manifesting?
2: It's manifesting through your own urinary tract, I think, is what happens.
0: Fair enough.
2: So, yes, she's had some incredible testimonials. Here's some information as to how a woman turned her finances around by doing just this.
3: Why you should pee on your credit card, part 6. There's a woman in Spain who messaged me on LinkedIn saying she peed on cash for a month, got her dream job. I have had other clients make $30,000 in one day, $100,000 in 3 months. Myself, my own testimonial, I went viral after peeing on my credit cards.
0: Well,
2: I don't know whether it's fetish, but what about that first woman who pees on cash?
0: Yeah. You know, why the cash economy is in trouble enough as it is.
2: And I know you want to ask why. What's the bigger question? How can this possibly, by weighing on your credit card, how can it possibly help you? Well, thank you for asking, because here's why.
3: It's feminist to pee on your credit card, because if you were socialized as a woman, you were taught to scrimp, save, coupon, borrow money from your parents. You were not taught to invest, to negotiate, to demand what you're worth. And when you pee on your credit card, you switch that power dynamic, you come into a position of power, and you're asking for what you're worth.
0: Oh, well, there you go.
2: Yeah, yeah, yeah.
0: It's a good idea.
2: It's obviously a way to empower yourself is to weigh on your credit card.
0: If you want to come into money.
2: What then, Brendan? You finish that sentence.
0: No one's taking that cash.
2: No.
0: And this has been...
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20: 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In Toongabby, we've got reports of a crash on Wentworth Avenue. Sydney Harbour Bridge, we're seeing some heavy delays northbound as you head into North Sydney. We've got reports coming in of a lane blocked there. Mascot got the thumbs up on your approaches to the domestic and international airport terminals this morning. The M2 also up to speed, taking a pretty rapid 11 minutes westbound from the Lane Cove Tunnel heading into Windsor Road. Similar story with the M1 from Maroonga up to the Hawkesbury River Bridge. Drummond's Golf's half-price clothing clearance is on now. All clothing 50% off, no exceptions. Hurry, 50% off everything must end Monday. Head into Drummond Golf today. That's Sydney's latest traffic.
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23: Good morning, Alana McIntyre here with the latest. Donald Trump is banning CNN and two other media outlets from the White House because of what he calls fake news. The US president has taken to his social media platform Truth Social to say he's proud to ban the outlets, effective immediately.
24: Because they're fake news. You get so tired of reading and seeing fake news. When you look at CNN, it's just fake. That's why their ratings are no good.
23: A shark believed to be about 6 metres long is yet to be tracked down in Perth after a fatal shark attack. The male victim was pulled under the water by the animal yesterday morning just south of Hillary's Boat Harbour. The Prime Minister is heading to the US, going to California first. Anthony Albanese is due to meet Apple's boss in Silicon City to discuss online safety. The Prime Minister will be in the United States for the next week. He'll also join the UN General Assembly in New York. Raptor Squad officers in New South Wales have charged four people from Victoria who allegedly travelled to Sydney to carry out criminal contracts linked to two shootings, and Princess Diana's brother standing by his shocking claims about the King. Earl Spencer telling the BBC he's telling the truth after saying the then Prince of Wales said, "We'll forget her soon enough," during a phone call about Princess Di's funeral.
25: He went ballistic, would be the right term, and started really going for my family as a whole about their sense of duty not being adequate enough.
22: With 3.5-ton towing and advanced 4x4 capabilities, the GWM Cannon Ute range turns to-do into can-do. 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
23: In NRL, the Roosters believe the Sharks have a few chinks in their armour as they prepare to do battle in tonight's sudden-death NRL final at the SFS. But coach Trent Robinson says they won't get fixated on exploiting Cronulla's weaknesses.
0: In these games, you've got to know where to get to and what to look at in opposition, but we want to play our game really well. And some of that will be at certain players.
23: And Frio is through to the AFL Grand Final following their 83-71 triumph over the Swans.
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23: Nice and sunny today with a top of 28 degrees in the city, getting up to 31 degrees in our west. Sunny tomorrow, 28 the top, then possible late showers on Monday.
2: Yeah, so many requests for them to do it again.
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29: Hello, Saturday morning. Saturday. Just a gentle reminder.
30: So gentle. Here's to anyone with a hangover. Actually, if you've got a hangover, we are about to blast your ears because we've got the pot bellies coming.
29: Whoa. Friday Field Sessions yesterday, sensational. And we thought we'd have a little bit of a redo of that.
30: Hell of a pipe set of pipes on them, so watch out.
29: Also, our social media dipstick, Digital Jenna, joining us. What's happened this week in the Jonesy and Amanda socials, all coming up on Saturday Jam.

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0: Gold. It's Jonesy and Amanda's Saturday Jam.
1: Well, it's the band behind some of Australia's biggest dance anthems. I'm talking about the Potbellies. They have brought the beats, the big hooks, the festival energy for years. They're going to be doing a huge gig tomorrow night. But before all of that, they're bringing their spark, their charm into this very studio. Hello, Alan and Dave of the Potbellies.
2: Here we go.
3: Hello.
2: Yeah.
4: Thank you, thank you.
0: They're here.
1: They're here.
0: I bought a Jeep on the strength of you guys.
5: You wouldn't be the only one.
0: That was because you remember the Jeep commercial.
1: Of course, yes.
0: There's the Jeep. That was the best thing about Jeep, was that song.
3: Why, thank you.
1: It was such an iconic song. I often wonder about this. Did you know when you first performed, you thought, wow, this is a banger. This is going to be it.
3: Well, all we knew was it was fun to perform. And, did we have a record deal by then?
5: Yeah, we had a record deal. We did know from early on that we were onto something. And I think, like, whenever you belted the first round of when you first seen the word, like the words, and you did the melody, we were just like, oh, okay.
3: We write a lot of 3 out of 10s, and when you do write an 8 out of 10,
1: you know,
3: you're kind
1: it.
3: Of jumping
1: you know
3: out
1: it.
3: Of your skin.
1: Wow.
3: Yeah, you know it.
0: So that begs the question: when you're writing a 3 out of 10, do you think, well, this is not going to go anywhere?
3: Absolutely.
5: Yes.
0: And then you
5: hate each other.
1: So don't you ever have record companies who go, "I like that 3 out of 10.
0: Yeah.
1: I can make that a 10 out of 10."
3: Rare, but yes, sure. Yeah. Stranger things have happened, Amanda.
0: Because famously, Roger Taylor from Queen wrote I'm In Love With My Car, and the record company boss loved that song but didn't like Bohemian Rhapsody. And he said, well, you know, I'm In Love With My Car, that's a really good song. And the band was outraged, except for Roger Taylor.
3: It's an anomaly for sure. It's fun doing it.
1: How did the three of you get together? What's the history of your band?
5: Yeah, so myself and Johnny formed it about 2 years after I got into the country in 2002. So 2003, I met Johnny I was in an Irish bar, would you believe?
1: What are the chances?
5: And we came up with the concept. And then a few, like maybe a year later, I was playing up in King's Cross and we used to play in a band, and it was an impro band. I'd be DJing and we'd have all the musicians, and Alan was one of the musicians.
3: One of our first gigs, our manager, our future manager, Miles, just saw me sing, and he what did he say to you guys? Make sure you never get that guy back again.
1: Really?
5: A bit rough around the edges at the early days.
3: I was. Also, I played the flute over was a no-no.
1: Wow.
3: That was weird. It was just weird.
0: Have you ever thought about bringing the flute back?
3: Oh, yeah.
0: You know, the jazz flute, like Man from Man. They had Quinn the Eskimo.
1: Or wasn't also the jazz flute from Anchorman?
0: Anchorman.
3: Of course. Anyway,
0: Jethro
3: Tull. I never got the flute back out with the Potbellies.
0: Okay.
3: And there's no need.
1: There's no need.
0: So Potbelly sans flute. That could be.
1: Is that English? Sounds like you're talking some Sanskrit language.
0: But you've come here for the Friday Feels sessions, and today, Don't Hold Back. You're going to be performing that for us.
3: Stoked.
1: I'm getting ready to buy a car. Let's do it.
3: Let's do it, guys.
0: Okay. Vroom, vroom. So what we'll do, we'll let you guys set up, and then we'll come back with the Potbellies and Don't Hold Back on Gold.
5: Awesome.
3: Thank you.
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0: 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Drive you home with Josie and Amanda. We're all feeling it. 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
1: Alan, can you bring out your flute for Amanda?
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2: That
1: boys,
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1: Alan, Dave, thank you. Miles in the corner.
0: Thanks for having us,
1: 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Boys, thank you so much. 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Potbellies, thank you.
0: Guys, it's been an absolute pleasure. Love See you at the Barracks.
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0: Gold, this is Jonesy and Amanda's Saturday Jam. We straddle many medias here at this radio network, and it's too much for us to keep an eye out on.
1: Oh, we don't know whether to swipe left or swipe right, Brendan.
0: What are we doing?
1: But the person who does know all of that is our digital guru, Jenna.

0: she's single.
1: What's up?
2: Oh, so aggressive, Barry.
1: Very the vibe aggressive. On a Friday, Jenna. You young people, you snowflakes.
2: Oh, okay. Anyway, it's been a huge week across the Jonesy and Amanda socials, and it all started with the heartbreaking loss of your beautiful dog, Minnie.
3: You know, I haven't cried today so far, but now I will. You know, grief is exhausting.
1: It is.
3: Anyone who's grieving anything, big, small, whatever it is, it's just exhausting. But I just hit a wall today.
1: All the people reaching out. Ronan Keating, just before, he sent his condolences, and he lost his. They lost their little family pug, little Aussie, their dog, last week.
3: This is the thing, is that this is such a common pain, but losing a pet is the most easy, not an easy grief, but it's the most uncomplicated grief, because it's just all love. There's no guilt. There's no, did I see them enough? There's none of this human stuff in it. It's just full, pure grief.
2: Absolutely. And the response has been incredible, as you know, and our videos resonated with so many people, reaching over a million views across our socials. And it also sparked thousands of comments from listeners sharing their own stories of pet loss.
3: I've loved that.
2: Mm. So Karen, she writes, "My heart goes out to you, Amanda. I've been there. Just remember, between hello and goodbye, there was love. Lots of love.
3: Oh,
2: fly
3: tissue,
2: high, pain free to the bridge, Minnie." Well, Diane, she added, "Listening to this with tears streaming down my face as I remember our family pet members that we have lost. Your beautiful Minnie was loved by you all and had the best life with you guys. Fly high, beautiful girl."
1: And we got handwritten letters as well, which was nice.
3: I love it all, and thank you.
1: Thank you very, very much.
3: Thank you.
2: On a different note, we also asked our listeners whether 90-minute restaurant bookings passed the pub test.
1: Mm.
2: So we put a poll up, and 78% of people disagree and believe that if they're spending money, they should be allowed to stay as long as they want.
1: Mm. No, I'd rather spend more money to get out of there quicker.
3: I know, but that's you.
1: That's me. You.
3: I've eaten
1: but I'm a
3: with
1: go-getter.
3: You are. I've eaten with you where you finish your meal. I'm still going, so I've got to get home and watch the Dome. I remember you slapping the table. That's it. I'm going home to watch the Dome.
1: It was the final episode. It was on free-to-air TV. I thought that was it. Little did I know there would be Dome 2.
2: So Ursula on Facebook, she writes, "I work in a hospitality role and we have two-hour sittings. I think 90 minutes is not quite long enough. We get booked out in advance most weekends, so it's the fairest way to enable a lot of people to have a nice lunch with family and friends." While Darren adds, "The government is making it hard for small businesses to survive. So, yeah, 90 minutes is more than fair. I would suggest 60 minutes is enough."
1: Yeah. Wow. Speed eating.
3: Yeah, but imagine like those things. How many hot dogs can you shove in your face in that period of time?
1: Get us book a world record.
3: Make it a competition.
2: On another note, it's time for Digital Jenna's. This is where I choose my favourite contributor of the week, who will receive a bespoke tin hat made by Amanda.
3: Of course.
1: Wow. I'll get around to seeing those.
3: I'll get around to it soon.
2: And this week it goes to Jenny on Facebook with this comment earlier in the week. "I absolutely love your Friday feel sessions. I look forward to Friday to hear the wonderful performances you have on your show. I love them all, but so far I think my favourite has been Vicar and Linda."
1: Yeah.
2: "Keep up the great work."
1: How good was Vicar and Linda? Yeah. And how good were the Potbellies today?
2: Incredible.
1: And what about I did a bit of spade work with Ronan Keating just before?
3: Well,
1: wouldn't it be great to get, imagine,
3: get,
1: like we've had Richard Marks on, but Ronan, like, no disrespect to Richard, but Ronan Keating, that'd be great. We'd have another one of the voice judges or coaches on our show.
3: True, true. All right. Well, we'll
1: make it happen, Jenna.
3: Jenna, make it happen.
1: Diarize that.
2: Try my best.
1: Do your best. Thank you, Jenna. We like to call her our social media dipstick, by the way she's single. We're away for a couple of weeks, but exciting news. The Formula One Australian Grand Prix 2027 is coming to Melbourne. We are giving you the chance to be there.
3: You could win 2 Sunday race day park passes, as well as go into the draw to win an upgrade into the grandstand. It's going to be an amazing one because it's Australia's first ever F1 sprint race.
1: What about that? JonesyDemanda.com.au for all the deets. The Formula One Australian Grand Prix 2027 returns to Melbourne in April. 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We'll catch you when we get back.
3: Stay safe. We'll see you soon.
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5: Here's a question. 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
16: 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Big cars, small cars, hybrids, EVs. You'll find the perfect car waiting. Oh, what a feeling, Toyota. Ingleside, we've got a two-vehicle crash on Monavale Road at Manor Road, affecting a run in both directions. We're seeing some minor delays there. The Harbour Bridge, heavy delays northbound. As you head into North Sydney, we've got reports coming in of a lane blocked there. Mascot, all clear on your approach to the domestic terminal. However, Airport Drive, pretty busy into the international with some heavy traffic. And Zetland, look out for emergency roadworks continuing, which are closing Joynton Avenue southbound. JB Hi-Fi's got the new iPhone 18 Pro out now. 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That's Sydney's latest traffic.
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15: Good morning, Alana McIntyre here with the latest. Princess Diana's brother is standing by his explosive claims about the King. Ahead of his book launch next week, Earl Spencer has told the BBC about a phone call he had with the then Prince of Wales shortly after Princess Diana died.
19: Really going for my family as a whole about their sense of duty not being adequate enough. And then he said, "We'll forget her soon enough." After a stunned silence, I said, "I cannot believe you just said that," and I hung up on him.
15: The royals have released a statement saying His Majesty is mindful that the pain of fraternal grief can cloud reason, affect judgment, and colour memory. Outrage in the US, where Donald Trump has banned CNN and other media outlets from the White House. The US president has spoken in the Oval Office a short time ago after taking to his social media platform Truth Social to announce the ban effective immediately.
20: It's really just cumulative stories over the last few years. You get sick of it. And you call them and you tell them, "I have very good experts, like people behind me." And they try and explain things to them. They know that they know it. They know it as well. They're smart people.
15: Authorities are still searching for a shark measuring up to 6 metres long following a fatal attack at a popular beach in Perth. Witnesses say the man was dragged under the water repeatedly. And the Prime Minister is heading to California to meet Apple's boss in Silicon City and chat about online safety.
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15: In NRL, Angus Crichton is ready to go for the Chooks, who will take on the Sharks tonight at Allianz Stadium in their semi-final. Dean Cox is left with a mix of pride and devastation after Sydney's AFL finals campaign came to an end, the Swans falling to Frio 83-71 in their prelim at the SCG.
21: Right from before the North Melbourne game, it was about building some trust and respect back in the competition. You know, I thought the three games we've played have allowed us to show that, you know, we've got a really good foundation.
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15: Nice and sunny today with a top of 28 degrees in the city, getting up to 31 degrees in our west. Sunny tomorrow, 28 the top, then possible late showers on Monday.
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25: 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Stick around, some great stuff on the show this week with you guys coming up during the next hour. And some great stories from Wednesday's What Are the Odds? All here on Gold.

0: Every Wednesday, we love hearing your stories of coincidence or chance on 1355 22. Christian, believe it or not. When I was about five, we used to drive to my grandmother's house a few burbs away. As the lights near her street, I'd always spot kids playing on a seesaw out the front of a house and think, how lucky are they? I wish that was me. Years later, I was telling my husband and his sisters about this house I used to see with this seesaw and how jealous I felt as a kid. They looked at me and said, wait, that was our house. Turns out the kids I used to watch was my husband and his siblings. The seesaw was built by my now father-in-law. So there I was at 5 years of age, unknowingly watching my future husband play.
1: And did she ever get that ride on the seesaw that she coveted?
0: Excuse me, she married that ride. That's a lovely one there from Diane. Believe it or not. Also, seesaws, don't see them a lot these days.
1: No, they dropped off. Yeah.
0: Kids are, that's sad.
1: Yeah.
0: They're on the grams.
1: They're TikToking.
0: They're not seesawing. It's so sad. Bring back. We should have seesaw week next week. Let's buy some seesaws. They must be dirt cheap right now. Zero demand. And give one away to a family. Let's bring it back.
1: Okay. The seesaw.
0: It's seesaw week on the show. Christian, on my drive to work yesterday morning, I saw three different dog owners walking beagles, normal. Mm-hmm. But each of these beagles was a leg down, just hopping along on three legs. This was across three different suburbs. Very random. When I got to work, I had to Google, is it common for beagles to lose a leg? It is not, by the way. Three-legged beagles. Yesterday morning, what are the three-legged triumvirate odds? That is incredible. The number of the Trinity. What are the odds?
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5: Golden Ticket 5.
6: Oh, yes.
7: The Golden Ticket. It's time now to announce our final winner.
8: Our final winner.
7: Michelle, it's you. You're going to see this amazing show.
9: Oh, thank you. Oh, my God.
8: We're presuming you're a bit of a fan, Michelle.
9: Oh, yeah. I even have the dog named after Ivor.
7: Oh, do you?
8: Your dog's called Ivor.
9: I do. My dog is called Ivor.
7: Ivor Bone.
9: My 14-year-old chose the name. Yes.
7: You're going to have the time of your life. This is the Fleet Steps adjacent to the Opera House.
8: Yeah.
7: You're going to be on the harbour.
8: If you run into Ivor, he would appreciate that story, Michelle.
7: Yeah, tell him about your dog.
8: Yeah, your dog Ivor.
9: Yeah.
5: Statistically, somebody had to win.
9: Oh, that's amazing.
5: Gold.
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0: Let's get a Lina now. Hey, Lina, great name. Okay, so welcome to the show. And what's your story of coincidence for us?
1: Well, whilst you were talking about the three-legged dogs, we just saw a three-legged dog walking with their owner.
0: You are kidding. You've got to be kidding me. Patsy, you need to get investigating all the news. It's a happening now. Well, thank you so much for... was it a beagle or a different type of dog?
1: It was a different type of dog.
0: Ah, right. Still gotcha. Good. Yeah, still good. Lila, thank you very much for this live report. Believe it or not. Penny, so what are the penny odds?
2: Okay, so my daughter met a man online. It's COVID. We then eventually organised to meet the in-laws. Turns out that the stepfather of the young gentleman had actually been at my wedding and had held my daughter as a baby.
3: Oh. Wow.
0: I thought you were going to say he's three-legged. And I was going to go, what the? He's stealing beagle legs and pass them off of his home? Who is this sicko? Why would you do that, sir? But no, that wasn't the story I was getting there.
4: Still a good story.
0: It's still a good story, but it's still good. Wow, wee Penny, what are the odds? Is she still with this guy?
2: He is. They are happily married.
0: Oh,
2: and
0: great.
2: Tony and I share a beer every few weeks when we all get together.
0: Oh, lovely. Oh. Just a one beer? You've got like four straws, two families, one beer.
2: That's it.
0: You got it. All right, Penn, thank you very much.
2: Thank you.
0: Tanya. Believe it or not. Believe it.
5: So I organised a show for friends down in Melbourne, three friends. They didn't really know each other, and we're on the train down, and one of them started talking about this pub in Melbourne that they used to go to. They loved it. And the other one said, oh, we used to go to that pub all the time. We love it too. First friend says, oh, we used to live in the court behind it. And my other friend said, oh, I lived in that court. And first friend said, oh, we lived in the units down the end, number 8, whatever court. And the second friend said, oh, I lived in those units. And then the first friend said, oh, we lived in the back unit, number 8 or whatever. And my second friend said, I lived in that unit too.
0: Whoa, oh my God.
4: All in the same unit.
0: Right. What are the unit odds?
5: We were like, what?
0: What is unit going on here?
4: What the hell?
5: Not only did they both live in the same suburb, they both lived in the same court, the same units, but they'd lived in the same unit. And then they were talking about the unit. Oh, you walk in, blah, blah, blah.
0: You know, the toilet to the left, you've got that utility cupboard, you know, that door used to rattle and, oh,
5: yeah.
0: Don't get me.
5: So apparently the second friend had moved in after the first friend moved out.
0: Oh, yeah, otherwise it's awkward if you're moving in and there's someone still living in that unit, you know. You can get it. What are you doing here? I've moved out yet. Oh, okay.
5: Yeah, and like we were all from Echuca, so we didn't even know they'd lived in Melbourne.
0: No, no, wow. You don't have units in Echuca, you know, so it's a brave new world, isn't it? A whole new world. They have units here in the Big Smoke. Tanya, lovely story. Thank you very much.
5: No worries.
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0: I remember going to pick up my daughters once, and they obviously hadn't seen me do this for a couple of weeks. And they said, okay, we're just going to have to ask a, you know, security question. I was like, absolutely fine. What year are both your daughters in? And I was like, I didn't realise this was going to be millionaire hotsy. All of a sudden. And it was only the mums that were looking around like, hashtag deadbeat dad. Took a wild swing on both. Wrong.
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1: Signs you're an adult. Suddenly you just have this awareness. You're doing something you didn't used to do it 10 years ago or a couple of years ago in your early 20s, but you're now doing it now. It is officially true. You are an adult. Two things for me. One, you know what heart rate variability is.
2: Yeah.
1: I don't know what that was at 19 or 20. I didn't need to worry about it. But now when I'm middle-aged, every day, tracking that when I wake up, seeing what my HRV is, and then trying to increase it. That's what it's all about. I didn't even know what HRV was until 2 years ago.
2: Is low good or bad?
1: Bad.
2: Oh, I had low this morning.
1: It's all about your recovery time. Ah, you might not have had a good... Yeah, but you had a stressful day yesterday.
2: True, yes.
1: And so you would have taken all that stress to sleep. Cortisol rises.
2: Right. Oh, okay. I thought it was a good thing. Okay.
1: Well, stress?
2: No, low.
1: Welcome to radio. Yes. You're going to do well. If you eat stress, oh, yeah, you'll have a good time. The other thing is... Years ago, my life was all about Friday night. What's happening Friday night? Where are we going? Who are we going out with Friday night? Now it's all about bin night. That's a place the glee I get, I don't understand. Tuesday night is our bin night. I get so excited when I wake up Tuesday morning and I go, God damn it, it's bin night again.
2: What part of it excites you?
1: All of it is cramming everything in, knowing that there's nothing left behind. Getting the bin out first. I like to be the bin influencer on my street, the bin influencer, where other people look down, they see that Christian O'Connell has got this. He knows which bin it is. I have it in my calendar. I just look at it on my phone. I know whether it's the red lid or the green recycling one.
2: Oh, ooh la la. Most people have it on their fridge as a magnet.
1: But have that as well. Right. Have that as well. But just have it good to go on my phone. Even if I'm away, like when we're in Sydney, I will still call my wife and go, it's come around again. She doesn't share the joy. I get so excited. Just when I leave in the morning, I see it on the curb there. I'm like, I can't wait to get back. Look inside. It's all empty.
3: Like fairies have been.
1: Yes, the bin fairies.
3: Yes.
1: Rhea, what's your sign you're an adult?
2: 7 years ago when I joined the team, I used to be the young kid who helped out the older members of the team, Patsy, with their technology.
1: She kind of saw you as like a footman.
2: Yes.
1: You were always just carrying stuff out to her car. Kept saying to her, he's a producer. He's a producer. His job isn't carrying Amazon packages to your car.
3: Drop the old.
1: Like, I think she looked like a concierge service.
2: Yes, yeah.
3: Well, he wasn't doing much else, just sitting there
1: twiddling his
3: thumbs.
1: That's true. I agree.
2: And now the shoe's on the other foot. The youngest member of our team now, Georgia, I have to always ask her how to connect my Bluetooth mouse to my downstairs computer.
1: Come on, even I know how to do that.
2: No, I didn't know this.
1: Do you know how to get your Bluetooth devices and how to connect it?
2: No, this one's tricky because you have to hit it multiple different times because there's Bluetooth 1, 2, 3, 4.
1: Yeah, that's it. Why?
2: I don't know.
1: How old do we sound?
2: Ancient.
1: You're listening to Talkback Radio. Why do we have Bluetooth 1, 2, 3?
2: And then I tried to help you last week with your computer. And then I touched your computer screen thinking it was a touch screen.
1: It was really awkward. Me and the engineer... Eyes are rolled, Rio. Not just that. When you say help me, Rio's the blindest human ever. Your idea of helping me was to basically headbutt the screen. If Rio, when he looks at a laptop or anything, has to be 0.7 millimeters away from the screen. How can eyes be that bad? What do we need to do to get this sorted? That's why, if you ever hear me send a ring, can you look that up? There's a panic on Rio's like, it's at least an hour for him to grab the laptop and bring it into his face.
2: It's the most stressful
1: like
2: part
1: of my
2: life.
1: Like it's a funnel and he's giving himself a little face wash with the laptop.
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18: 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Richmond, we got a multi-vehicle crash on Windsor Road at Paget Street. That's affecting your run in both directions. The Harbour Bridge, still very heavy northbound on your run into North Sydney. We've got reports there of a lane blockage. Drummoyne, delays are building southbound on Victoria Road off of Lyons Road. You've got a clear run on the Western Distributor over the Anzac Bridge. And the M4 taking a pretty swift 14 minutes eastbound from the M7 at Eastern Creek to Homebush Bay Drive. 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That's Sydney's latest traffic.
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20: Good morning, Alana McIntyre here with the latest. Donald Trump claims the US will control Greenland. The US president says he struck a deal with the Kingdom of Denmark. He's taken to Truth Social to say we will immediately begin the process of developing a large military presence. The claims come shortly after the president also banned CNN and two other major US media outlets from the White House. Donald Trump saying CNN, MS Now and Politico shouldn't be able to constantly write or report fiction and lies. Authorities are still searching for a shark measuring up to 6 metres long following a fatal attack at a popular beach in Perth. Witnesses say the man was dragged under the water repeatedly yesterday just south of Hillary's Boat Harbour and that his friend wished he could help.
21: And I feel for his mate who he's apologised and he said, I didn't save my mate. I said, you couldn't have done anything.
20: On Channel 9 there, the Sorrento Beach tragedy is the fifth deadly shark attack in Australia this year. And Princess Diana's brother is doubling down on the claims he's made in his new book about King Charles. Earl Spencer has told the BBC about a phone call he had days after Diana's death in 1997, saying the then Prince of Wales told him that we'll forget her soon enough.
14: Well, I can tell you here and now, those are exactly the words he said. I've only ever had two calls on the line with Prince Charles at any stage of my life. I was hyper alert to what he was saying. I told friends and family straight away.
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20: The Sharks will face familiar NRL finals foes, the Roosters, in tonight's do-or-die clash at the SFS. The two sides will square off in September for the fourth time since 2018. Sharks coach Craig Fitzgibbon drawing on lessons from the past.
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20: Nice and sunny today with a top of 28 degrees in the city, getting up to 31 degrees in our west. Sunny tomorrow, 28 the top, then possible late showers on Monday.
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1: Hey, this is Christian from The Breakfast Show. Saturday morning here in Goal between now and 10 a.m. Rewinding The Breakfast Show from this week. So coming up to the next hour, brilliant misheard lyrics from Monday and also my favourite time waster of the week. Monday's misheard lyrics, second chance to hear, coming up next.

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0: 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We play back your misheard lyrics. As always, you're the star of this feature. Whenever you mishear a lyric, email me, christian@christianoconnell.com.au.
1: It's just another misheard Monday.
2: Christian O'Connell's misheard lyrics.
0: All right, let's get into them. As this works then, every Monday when we play the back, if we agree with what you think you're mishearing, if we don't hear it. And for the really great ones.
2: Instant Hall of Famer.
0: All right, let's see what we got this week. Mike has got Empire of the Sun. Great song, Walking on a Dream. Is it real now? Or is it grandma?
3: Yes.
0: He really does that. It sounds like he's really trying to emphasize as well. Is it grandma?
2: Instant Hall of Famer.
0: I love that one, Mike. Thank you very much. Rhonda, Christian, I always hear my own name in run. This is like an occasional side feature, isn't it? People with their own name in the misheard lyrics. I always hear my own name in Run to Paradise by the Choir Boys. So the original line, Cher, Run to Paradise.
4: Run to Paradise.
0: Or... is she Rhonda Paradise? I'm looking for Rhonda Paradise.
4: She Rhonda Paradise.
0: She Rhonda Paradise.
3: Rhonda Paradise.
0: She Rhonda Paradise.
3: Hell of a name.
0: I love that one. Rhonda.
2: Instant Hall of Famer.
0: Timmy's been listening to Pearl Jam. Glorified G. Glorified version of a pellet gun. Looking forward to playing this one all weekend. Or is it glorified version of a pelican?
5: Yeah.
3: Wow.
0: I just hear Eddie Vedder say the word pelican. Oh my God, it's three from three.
2: Instant Hall of Famer.
0: What on Timmy? Paul, who's a bright side at number 53. Nelly Furtado, Don't Turn Off the Lights. I looked above the other day. Now, in this email, Paul is a new listener of ours from Sydney. He's come over from Triple M and he apologises about his basic humour. He's hearing it and I am always just a messenger here. I licked a bum the other day.
6: Oh, no.
0: He's come over from the M's with some of that gear.
3: They would have loved that.
4: I licked a bum the other day.
0: Nelly! My Nelly!
3: It's allowed.
0: Licking bums? I licked a bum the other day, Nelly Furtado.
4: I licked a bum the other day.
0: Is it?
3: It's there!
0: It is there!
2: Instant Hall of Famer!
0: Welcome, Paul! Tristan's been listening to You Two Mysterious Ways. Johnny, Take a Dive with Your Sister in the Rain. Or is there a very different kind of tone now? Johnny, Take a Dive with Your Sister Lorraine. Well done, Tristan. And Daniel Patterson, Another Chance by Roger Sanchez. I tried to tell you the things that we had were right. Or as Roger Sanchez been enjoying the chef Ainsley Harriott on Ready, Steady, Cook. I'd rather take a bath with Ainsley Harriott. I'd rather take a bath with Ainsley Harriott. Oh my. I thought it was ambitious. Like, there's no way. I'd rather take a bath with the chef, Ainsley Harriott. Uncanny. Daniel Patterson, Take a Bow. Great ears.
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0: No, I just had to check it's still there. It is still there. All right, as always, you email me the misheard lyrics, christian@christianoconnell.com.au. Thank you very much.
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6: 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In Maroota, we got a breakdown southbound on Old Northern Road at Lawtendale Gully Road. Hurstville, we got a crash reported on Wanneera Road at Rosebank Crescent. Looking good on the M4 from the M7 at Eastern Creek to Homebush Bay Drive, taking about 15 minutes. Drummond, a heavy run southbound of Victoria Road off of Lions Road. And Mascot, pretty heavy on Airport Drive on your approach to the International Airport Terminal. 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

0: Christian O'Connell Show. Yesterday I had to go to IKEA. I was hangry and apparently there was no time for me to pre-feed. I have to be honest, I had one of the worst public meltdowns I've ever had.
1: Like a toddler.
0: It was like a 50-something toddler, basically. It was bad. I could apologise to my wife, but I don't know, I can't get out of this. No, I meant IKEA, I can't get out of this. The big thing I did right, my wife is constantly running late. So I got there like before her and I need to get a desk for myself. So I think I'll just pop into the, we were there to do click and collect. So I thought I'll just quickly go upstairs to the showroom.
2: No.
0: Jog in, jog out.
2: No.
0: Oh
2: no,
0: my
2: no.
0: God. So I first of all, it takes ages, that labyrinth going round like Narnia. Just go see where the office desks were. I see two or three. I like, okay, I take the photos and the strange names. And then I go to an employee. How do I get out of here as quickly as possible? I said, I see you just came out that door there. Yeah. And she went, oh, that's not for customers. Well, what's through the other side of that door? I was trying to run through it. Would she tackle me?
2: Alarm's going off.
0: And then they fire Swedish meatballs at me. She said to me, you need to get back on the path and follow the arrows.
2: Don't deviate.
0: So I was like, hang on a minute. If I'm back on that path, I'm going to be going through everywhere in the house.
2: That's what they want. Toilets, the bathrooms.
0: So anyway, I was really annoyed. Once I finally got out there, my wife arrived. She went, oh my God, are you okay? I went, no, I'm not. I saw the desk, but I saw hell. It just get back out. It wouldn't let me go through. There's a side door. It's like Disneyland. Those employees, they come out of like hidden doors and trap doors. So anyway, and then it took us ages to work out where to go and get this click and collect. The woman goes, you go to P2. And I went, I'm sorry, I don't work here. What is P2? It's not like a universal thing. So anyway, by the time I then go back to my wife, I put all our stuff in the car and it was a lot. You know, it's yesterday I said there was like a beds of tables. There was no room for me in the car.
2: Yeah, we told you that.
0: I then had to go and basically stand at the side of a highway and try and get an Uber. And I was just outside an IKEA. I found one. The guy goes, have you escaped from IKEA? And I went, kind of.
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13: Fiji Airways flies from Western Sydney International Airport from March next year, with launch fares from $639 return to Fiji. 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Hurstville, we've got a crash reported on Wanneera Road at Rosebank Crescent. Maruta, look out for a breakdown southbound on Old Northern Road at Lawtondale Gully Road. Neutral Bay, traffic struckers northbound on Military Road off of Waters Road. Arncliffe, we've got a reported breakdown on Wollongong Road at Fripp Street. Looking good on the M4 from Mulga Road to Church Street on your city bound trip today, taking just 20 minutes. 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